0: from Tuberculosis. We can hear the overture to that wonderful opera of his, one of the earlier ones, just outstandingly amazing. Actually, no, not really quite such an early one, my mistake. Der Freischütz. We have Raphael Kubelik with the Bavarian Radio Symphony Orchestra.
1: Aria, popular classical music, making the world a better place, one song at a time.

The overture to Weber's opera Der Freischütz, his best known opera, and a foundational opera in the pathway towards a German style of German romantic opera steeped in German mythology and legend and all the stuff that Wagner copied and supersized. Karl Maria von Weber passed away on this day, 200 years ago, from tuberculosis. Chopin now, the third movement of his second piano concerto, Arthur Rubinstein, the pianist, Alfred Wallenstein with the Symphony of the Air.

The third movement of Chopin's second piano concerto. He only wrote two of them. Alfred Wallenstein with the Symphony of the Year and Arthur Rubinstein, the pianist. Two more pieces and we'll be at the bottom of the hour. The third movement of Schumann's final fourth symphony, Frederick Stock with the Chicago Symphony Orchestra. And then we'll hear the first variation from Max Reger's Mozart Variations, Willem van Otterloo, with the Residency Orchestra of The Hague.

0: The first variation of Max Reger's Mozart Variations, and before that, the third movement of the fourth and final symphony of Schumann. Anna has some words, and then off to US News, Sports, Business, and Weather Updates.
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2: Here's a U.S. news update, together with sports and business news. Downing Street has criticized what it calls people seeking to stir division after United States Vice President J.D. Vance posted on X about the death of Henry Nowak. Mr. Vance wrote that the only response is righteous anger in reference to the incident. The comments have sparked a diplomatic row between the United Kingdom and the United States. Japan have mapped out a plan to win the World Cup by 2050. The question now is, how close will they get in the 2026 tournament, which is set to be the biggest World Cup ever, with 48 teams competing? The Dow Jones Industrial Average reached a new all-time intraday high on Thursday, on track for its 15th record close in 2026. The blue chip index surged over 900 points, closing above 51,500. Meanwhile, Broadcom's revenue miss weighed on semiconductor stocks. In other economic news, the U.S. economy added 172,000 jobs in May, beating expectations. Keep listening for a world news bulletin at the top of each hour.
3: A look at current temperatures across the U.S. Boston is 75, Chicago 78, and Denver 85. New York shows 82. Los Angeles 73, and San Francisco 64. Seattle reports 59, while here in small town Texas, it is 82. Our next look at U.S. weather will be at the bottom of the next hour.
0: David Rowell here, taking you back to the music with the first movement of Eduard Lalo's Symphonie Espagnole, his Spanish symphony. It's almost a concerto, actually. He says it's a symphony for violin and orchestra, whatever that means, other than concerto. We've got Tasman Little on the violin with the Royal Scottish National Orchestra and Vernon Handley conducting.
1: Aria, the world's best classical music, now being broadcast to the world.

It was the opening movement of Edouard Lalo's Symphonie Espagnole, Vernon Henley with the Royal Scottish National Orchestra, and Tasman Little, the violinist. Music by Scott Joplin now. It's his concert waltz, Bethina, transcribed for flute and piano. Jean-Pierre Rampal on the flute, and John Steele Ritter, who did the transcription, on the piano. Then we go to the first part of Beethoven's Mass in C, Carl Maria Giolini with the New Philharmonia Orchestra, Emmy Ameling, Janet Baker, Theo Altmaier, and assorted others, giving us the Kyrie.

The first part of Beethoven's Mass in C major. Seems funny to have a mass. Well, I guess it's a mass rather than a requiem mass, so no reason why it can't be in C major. Carlo Maria Giulini with the new Philharmonia Orchestra and assorted soloists and the new Philharmonia Choir. Before that, we had the Concertwaltz Bethina, transcribed for flute and piano, Jean-Pierre Rampal and John Steele Ritter. And you don't have to know a lot of classical music to realize that the flutist is, or was, probably Jean-Pierre Rampal. Malcolm Arnold now will hear the first of a set of four Scottish dancers, Bryden Thompson with the Philharmonia Orchestra, and then from Summer of the Four Seasons by Vivaldi, we hear the second slow movement, Reinhold Bache as the violinist, the Stuttgart Chamber Orchestra, conducted by Karl Munschinger.

0: Welcome to the encore repeat of David's Daily Delights show. His show runs from 7 till 12 every morning, U.S. Central Time, and then repeats from 7 till 12 every evening.
1: David Rahl here. Welcome to the start of the second hour of my Yes, It's Already Friday show. Seems like a long week this week, but probably that's because it was a short week last week. You just have to take the good with the bad, don't you? World news and weather, then we'll hear a historic recording.
2: Here are world news headlines. The United States has launched strikes against coastal sites in Iran after shooting down drones near the Strait of Hormuz. A drone view captured vessels anchored in the strait from Musandam, Oman, on June 3rd. This action follows the downing of drones in the critical waterway, escalating tensions between the two nations. Russian President Vladimir Putin has stated there is no point in meeting with Ukrainian President Volodymyr Zelensky to discuss ending the war. This refusal follows an open letter from Zelensky calling for face-to-face talks.
3: A look at international temperatures. London is 55. Paris is 54. Berlin is 52. Rome is 68. Turning to Asia, Beijing is 60. Singapore is 88. Tokyo is 68. In Sydney, the temperature is 60.
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1: A historic recording dates back 98 years. Give it another couple of years and it'll be a centenarian. Centenarian. How do you say that word? Someone tell me, quick. Let's focus on the music, shall we? And simple words like Tchaikovsky. His March Slav, performed by Albert Coates with the London Symphony Orchestra in this 1928 recording.
0: This is Aria, popular classical music, every day and everywhere.

Yeah, that's sounding its age a bit, isn't it? The 1928 recording with Albert Coates and the London Symphony Orchestra of Tchaikovsky's March Slav. We go to a tone poem by Richard Strauss now, Don Juan, Herbert von Karajan with the Berlin Philharmonic.

That was the tone poem Don Juan by Richard Strauss, Herbert von Karajan and the Berlin Philharmonic. Let's squeeze in the prelude to Verdi's opera Rigoletto before the bottom of the hour. Riccardo Muti with the orchestra of La Scala Milan.

0: The prelude to the opera Rigoletto by Verdi, the orchestra of the La Scala Milan Fabled Theatre, Riccardo Muti conducting in that 2011 recording, I think. US News, Sports, Business and Weather Updates now.
1: Here's a US News update, together with Sports and Business News. Downing Street has criticized individuals it says are trying to stir division after United States Vice President Vance posted about the death of Henry Nowak. On social media platform X, Mr. Vance wrote that the only appropriate response is righteous anger. The incident has sparked tension between the United Kingdom and the United States. Japan have mapped out a plan to win the World Cup by 2050. The question now is, how close will they get in the 2026 tournament, which is set to be the biggest World Cup ever, with 48 teams competing? The Dow Jones Industrial Average surged to a new all-time intraday high today, hitting 51,597 points, and is on track for its 15th record close in 2026. This rally comes as the broader market shows strength, despite a revenue miss from Broadcom dragging on semiconductor stocks. The index continues to climb amid optimism over the economy and corporate earnings. Keep listening for a world news bulletin at the top of each hour.
2: A look at current temperatures across the United States. Boston is at 71, Chicago 77, and Denver 83. New York reports 79, Los Angeles 71, and San Francisco 63. Seattle is 59, and here in small town Texas, it is 81. Our next look at U.S. weather will be at the bottom of the next hour.
0: David Rowell here. Welcome to the second half of the second hour of my Friday show, where we start off with the best known of the, I think it's five pieces in Bedřich Smetana's collection, Ma Vlast, or My Fatherland. This one is, used to be called the Moldau, the German name for the river. Now it's called Vltava, same music, same river, but Czech name rather than German name. Arturo Toscanini with the NBC Symphony Orchestra.
3: Aria, popular classical music, making the world a better place, one song at a time.

great piece of music. Moldau, as we know it from years ago, now more politically correctly called Viltava. Either which way, it's the second part of Marvlast, My Fatherland by Biedrich Smetana, Arturo Toscanini and the NBC Symphony Orchestra. Only two more pieces and we'll be at the end of this hour, but they're medium-sized pieces. The fourth and final movement of Beethoven's Fourth Symphony, Christoph von Donnani with the Cleveland Orchestra, and then the second movement of Mendelssohn's First Piano Concerto, Rudolf Serkin, the pianist, the Philadelphia Orchestra with Eugene Ormandy.

0: Welcome to the encore repeat of David's Daily Delights show. His show runs from 7 till 12 every morning, U.S. Central Time, and then repeats from 7 till 12 every evening.
1: David Rowell here. Welcome to the start of the third hour of my Friday show, World News and Weather, and then a look at today in musical history.
2: Here are world news headlines. The United States has carried out strikes against coastal sites in Iran after shooting down drones near the Strait of Hormuz. A drone view shows vessels anchored in the strait as seen from Musandam, Oman, on June 3. This action follows one of the biggest nights of attack since a ceasefire began in April, with dozens injured in Iranian strikes that also hit Kuwait Airport. Russian President Vladimir Putin has stated there is no point in meeting with Ukrainian President Volodymyr Zelensky to discuss ending the war. This refusal follows an open letter from Zelensky calling for face-to-face talks.
3: A look at temperatures worldwide. In London, the temperature is 55. Paris is 55. Berlin is 51. Rome shows 69. In Asia, Beijing is 60. Singapore is 89. Tokyo is 71. In Sydney, the temperature is 63.
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1: On this day in musical history in 1941, it was a very happy day because Martha Argerich, the Argentine-Swiss classical pianist, was born. She's still with us, turning 85 years old today. A very happy birthday to you, Ms. Argerich. Is she a great pianist? Well, like so many other pianists, she has this description in her Wikipedia entry. She is widely considered to be one of the greatest pianists of all time. Indeed, Wikipedia then gave four different citations from places that had used that expression, or even more glowing ones. The greatest pianist of the 20th century, some people said. Is she? I don't know enough to really say yes or no to that. I'm inclined towards saying no rather than yes. But is she a good pianist? Most undoubtedly, no doubt about that. There's room for very good. Not everyone has to be the very best in these sorts of musical stakes. She's particularly known for performing music by Chopin, Ravel, Liszt, Prokofiev, and Schumann. And we're going to hear her with a piece of Liszt now, so you can form your own opinion. And I will tell you that this version of Liszt's Hungarian Rhapsody No. 6, I played it through entirely just before starting my show, I felt sounded a bit wooden and not quite as flamboyant, a bit too gentle and feminine, dare I say, compared to how I imagine Liszt might have played it himself. Not saying it's bad, and technically it's perfect, but I was just left a little bit empty at the end of it. Here is Liszt's Hungarian Rhapsody No. 6, performed by, happy birthday again to the today 85-year-old Martha Argerich.
0: Aria, the world's best classical music, now being broadcast to the world.

was the sixth of the 19 Hungarian Rhapsodies of Franz Liszt, performed by Martha Argerich on the piano. The Argentinian/Swiss pianist, who was born on this day in 1941. What did you think of that? Did you think it was indicative of the best pianist of the 20th century, one of the greatest of all time? Or not? No need to tell me, but if you do have an opinion, feel most free to share it with me. You can email to david@aria.radio. We are going to now just briefly tip our hat to Edward Benjamin Britten, sometimes called Baron Britten of Aldeburgh, who wasn't born on this day, died on this day either. He lived from 22 November 1913 to 4 December 1976. But on this day, his opera Peter Grimes was premiered back in, oh, tell me when. Ah, there we are, 1945. That was the first opera he wrote. He was already starting to make a name for himself, so it was received with interest, with polite interest. It was an interesting opera. It was a rather awkward subject, left you feeling a bit creepy and uncomfortable after having watched it. Some of the music was haunting and beautiful, some of it was not. And we're going to hear part of it now. We're going to hear the 4C interludes, which are interesting, but they're nice. You can feel in part of them some of the haunting awkwardness and some of the fragile beauty as well. The 4C interludes, which were orchestral bits throughout the opera, we'll hear them in this sequence, starting off with On the Beach, and then The Storm, then Sunday Morning, and then finally Evening. We've got the Royal Opera House Orchestra, and its conductor is the composer himself, Benjamin Britten.

0: Those were the 4C interludes from the opera Peter Grimes by Benjamin Britten, the opera having been premiered on this day in 1945. US News Sports, Business and Weather Updates now.
1: Here's a US News update, together with sports and business news. Downing Street has criticized those it says are trying to stir division following a social media post by the United States Vice President. The vice president wrote that the only response is righteous anger in reference to the death of Henry Nowak. The statement from the UK government comes amid heightened tensions over the incident. The vice president's comments have been seen as inflammatory by some, prompting the official response from London. The San Antonio Spurs have reached the NBA finals ahead of schedule. Meanwhile, the NBA has interviewed Kawhi Leonard in connection with the aspiration case. In other news, FIFA has reversed its World Cup water bottle ban following public backlash. Soccer star Lionel Messi is reported to be doing well and could play in World Cup warm-up matches. Iran players have received their United States visas for the World Cup. NASCAR Hall of Famer Ned Jarrett has passed away at the age of 93, and Caleb Williams' Madden cover was inspired by Michael Jordan. The Dow Jones Industrial Average hit an all-time intraday high on Thursday, June 4th, putting the index on track for its 15th record close of 2026. The rally came as the broader market received a boost from the latest jobs data. However, semiconductor stocks faced headwinds after Broadcom reported a revenue miss, dampening sentiment in the tech sector. Despite this, the Dow's surge underscores continued investor optimism in the current economic climate. Keep listening for a world news bulletin at the top of each hour.
2: A look at temperatures across the country. Boston is 69. Chicago, 76, Denver, 80, New York, 77, Los Angeles, 67, San Francisco, 61, Seattle, 58, and here in small town Texas, it is 80. Our next look at U.S. weather will be at the bottom of the next hour.
0: David Rell here. We're halfway through my Friday show. Halfway still to go, though, so glass half full, glass half empty. Both ways are good. We turn now to music of Victor Berlioz, the Roman Carnival Overture with Charles Dutoit and the Montreal Symphony Orchestra. And we were talking about Marta Argerich before. If memory serves me correctly, she and Charles Dutoit were married for a while. Not a very long time, but a while. I think they even had at least one child together.
3: 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Every day and everywhere.

The Roman Carnival Overture of Hector de Berlioz, Charles Dutoit and the Montreal Symphony Orchestra. We go to Chopin now, his Valse Brillante. We've got Rudolf Ganz on the piano in 1930 recording. And Edvard Grieg, the Arabian Dance from the music he wrote for Peer Gynt, Stephen Kunzenhauser and the Slovak State Philharmonic.

was the Arabian Dance from the music Grieg wrote for the Henrik Ibsen play, all about that Norwegian character Peer Gynt. Not a really good fellow, but made for a good series of stories. Stephen Gunzenhauser with the Slovak State Philharmonic. Before that, Chopin's Valse Brillante, Opus 34, Number 1, with Rudolf Ganz on that 1930 recording. Here's The Pines of the Villa Borghese from The Pines of Rome by Ottorino Respighi, Guido Cantelli in the New York Philharmonic, and then The Soldier's Chorus from Gounod's opera Faust, Alain Lombard with the Strasbourg Philharmonic, and the chorus of the National Rhine Opera.

0: Welcome to the encore repeat of David's Daily Delights show. His show runs from 7 till 12 every morning, U.S. Central Time, and then repeats from 7 till 12 every evening.
1: David Rowell here. Welcome to the start of the fourth hour of my Friday show. World News and Weather, then we open with a recent release.
2: Here are world news headlines. A major multi-vehicle collision on the M6 motorway near Birmingham has resulted in 3 fatalities and left several others injured. The incident occurred early this morning when a lorry crashed into a queue of stationary traffic. Emergency services are at the scene, and the motorway remains closed for investigation between junctions 8 and 9. Authorities are urging drivers to avoid the area. President Vladimir Putin has stated there is no point in meeting with Ukrainian President Volodymyr Zelensky to end the war in Ukraine. This refusal follows an open letter from Mr. Zelensky calling for face-to-face talks. The announcement came 9 hours ago from Europe.
3: Here is a look at international temperatures. In London, 55. Paris, 53. Berlin, 50. Rome, 69. In Asia, Beijing is 59. Singapore, 90. Tokyo, 74. And in Sydney, 66.
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1: Our recent release dates to 2004. As you may have noticed, we play music recorded pretty much over the entirety of the last 100 years. Not much of it in the 90th to 100th year, but plenty of it 70, 80 years ago, and more recent as well, like what we're about to hear. Some music works well, even if the sound recording quality is poor, but some music just calls out for a first-class recording, because it's the sound of the music itself, the tonalities, that matter more than the rhythm or the harmony or anything else. For example, this piece, the finale to the ballet The Firebird by Igor Stravinsky. We have a 2004 recording with Nima Yavi and the London Symphony Orchestra.
5: Aria, popular classical music, making the world a better place, one song at a time.

The finale to the ballet The Firebird by Igor Stravinsky, Naomi Yavi with the London Symphony Orchestra in that 2004 recording. And just pausing for a moment, so 2004 is already 22 years old, isn't it? Have recording technologies got much better in the last 22 years? I'm going to say no, I don't think so. Microphone technology is essentially unchanged. Digital recording technology is essentially unchanged, and digitization, streaming, all those sorts of technologies, also very little change. Is that a good thing or a bad thing? Has recording got as good as it's ever going to get? I don't really know. I don't really care because it's so great at present. Glass definitely 9/10 full rather than 1/10 empty. Sergei Rachmaninoff now, in a 1985 recording, the first movement of his very popular, best-known piano concerto number 2, Philip Falk, the pianist, the Royal Philharmonic, with Yuri Temirkanov conducting.

The first movement of Rachmaninoff's Piano Concerto No. 2, we had Yuri Timokhanov and the Royal Philharmonic with Philip Falk on the piano. Here's the Preghiera, the third part of Tchaikovsky's Orchestral Suite No. 4, Ernest Onsemé and the Orchestra of the Swiss Romande, and then Georg Philipp Telemann's Fantasia No. 11, the third movement, Andrea Cohen on the harpsichord.

Andrea Cohen gave us the Allegro movement of the Fantasia number 11 of Telemann. Before that, the third piece from Tchaikovsky's Fourth Orchestral Suite, Ernest Ansermet and the Orchestra of the Swiss Romande. One more piece to get us down to the bottom of the hour, the intermezzo, the entr'acte between Acts 2 and 3 of Bizet's final and fantastic opera, Carmen, Arturo Toscanini with the NBC Symphony Orchestra.

0: Intermezzo, the entr'acte between Acts 2 and 3 of Carmen by Bizet, Natura Toscanini and the NBC Symphony Orchestra. After a few words from Anna, it's back to US news, sports, business and weather updates.
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2: Here's a U.S. news update, together with sports and business news. Downing Street has criticized those it says are trying to stir division following a social media post by the United States Vice President. The Vice President wrote that the only response is righteous anger, in reference to the death of Henry Nowak. The statement from the UK government comes amid heightened tensions over the incident. The Vice President's comments have been seen as inflammatory by some, prompting the official response from London. The San Antonio Spurs have reached the NBA Finals ahead of schedule. The team will face the New York Knicks in the championship series. This matchup comes as a surprise to many analysts who predicted a later timeline for the Spurs' success. Game 2 is currently underway. The NBA playoffs bracket is set, and all eyes are on this unexpected final showdown. The Dow Jones Industrial Average hit an all-time intraday high on Thursday, June 4th, and is on track for its 15th record close in 2026. The index surged over 900 points to 51,597. However, a revenue miss from Broadcom weighed on semiconductor stocks, sending the sector lower. Keep listening for a world news bulletin at the top of each hour.
3: A look at current temperatures across the country. Boston reports 68, Chicago 75, and Denver 73. New York is at 76, Los Angeles 66, and San Francisco 60. Seattle shows 56, while here in small town Texas, it is 80. Our next look at U.S. weather will be at the bottom of the next hour.
0: David Rell here, taking you back to the music with the first movement of what I think might be Mahler's most charming and easiest to appreciate symphony, his Symphony No. 4. We are going to hear Willem Mengelberg and the Concertgebouw Orchestra in this 1939 recording.
1: ARIA, the world's best classical music, now being broadcast to the world.

first movement of Mahler's Fourth Symphony, Wilhelm Mengelberg and the Concertgebouw Orchestra. We turn now to the Happ Concerto of Carl Ditters von Dittersdorf. Marisa Robles on the Happ, the Academy of St. Martin in the Fields, conducted by Iona Brown. And I know something about her. Let me quickly look it up. On this day in musical history, yes, in 2004, she sadly passed away, died of cancer at the young age of 63, just 7 years after this recording. After that, we go to Edward Strauss, the youngest of the three Strauss brothers, and his Old England Forever Polka, John Georgiadis, with the London Symphony Orchestra.

0: Welcome to the encore repeat of David's Daily Delights show. 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
1: David Rell here. Welcome to the start of the final hour of my Friday show. World news and weather, and then a waltz, such as we always start the final hour with.
2: Here are world news headlines. A major multi-vehicle collision on the M6 motorway near Birmingham has resulted in 3 fatalities and left several others injured. The incident occurred early this morning when a lorry crashed into a queue of stationary traffic. Emergency services are at the scene, and the motorway remains closed for investigation between junctions 8 and 9. Authorities are urging drivers to avoid the area. Russian President Vladimir Putin has stated there is no point in meeting Ukrainian President Volodymyr Zelensky to discuss ending the war. This refusal comes after Mr. Zelensky wrote an open letter calling for face-to-face negotiations.
3: Here is a look at international temperatures. In London, the temperature is 55. Paris is 54. Berlin is 54. And Rome shows 68. In Asia, Beijing is 60. Singapore is 90. And Tokyo is 74. In Sydney, the temperature is 67.
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1: Our opening waltz to the last hour of my show is the Sad Waltz, better known by its French title, Valse Triste, music of Jean Sibelius, William Boughton with the English String Orchestra.
0: This is aria, popular classical music, every day and everywhere.

That was The Vast Triste of Jean Sibelius, William Boughton and the English String Orchestra. Mili Balakirev now, his overture on the themes of three Russian songs. Evgeny Svetlanov and the Philharmonia Orchestra.

The overture on the themes of three Russian songs by Muley Balakirev. Did you recognize any of them? I'd say yes to one of them, but I couldn't tell you what it is. Evgeny Svetlanov and the Philharmonia Orchestra. Vivaldi now has four seasons from the spring movement. We'll hear the third movement. Guido Cantelli, the New York Philharmonic Symphony Orchestra, and John Corigliano on the violin. After that, we hear from, I think he was a prime minister of Poland, Ignacy Jan Paderewski, his piano minuet in G. And this is interesting because I'm going to guess sometime around 1920, plus or minus, he recorded himself playing it on a piano roll that's now been played back through a player piano. So we get to hear kind of sort of almost like what it was when he played it himself all those 100 plus years before.

That was Paderewski's Minuet in G, with himself performing it on a piano roll recording, something I'm guessing over 100 years ago, it doesn't say exactly. Before that, the Spring Movement of the Four Seasons by Vivaldi, the third section, the Allegro. We go to one more piece before the bottom of this hour, the Spinning Chorus from The Flying Dutchman of Richard Wagner, his first official recognized mature opera, Waldemar Nelson with the Bayreuth Festspiel Orchestra and Chorus.

0: A spinning chorus from Wagner's Flying Dutchman Act 2. I saw a production of that one time with the Seattle Opera. It was a terrible modern production. Instead of a group of people from some time in the, hard to say, 1600s, 1700s, maybe even, well, probably that era, spinning with spinning wheels. It was a group of women seated around a table and texting each other on their phones in between singing the spinning chorus. Not quite the same thing. We go to U.S. News, sports, business, and weather updates now.
1: Here's a U.S. News update, together with sports and business news. Downing Street has criticized a social media post from the United States Vice President J.D. Vance regarding the death of Henry Nowak. Mr. Vance wrote on X that the only response is righteous anger in connection to the incident. The British government has expressed its displeasure with the comment, escalating diplomatic tensions between the two nations. The National Basketball Association has interviewed Kawhi Leonard in connection with the aspiration case, according to league sources. The two-time finals most valuable player is under investigation for alleged improper conduct. Separately, the National Hockey League's Stanley Cup final is tied at one game apiece after the Carolina Hurricanes forced overtime before defeating the Vegas Golden Knights 4-3. The Dow Jones Industrial Average surged to a new all-time intraday high, on track for its 15th record, close in 2026. The rally comes as the United States economy added 172,000 jobs in May, beating expectations. However, semiconductor stocks are facing pressure after Broadcom reported a revenue miss. The unemployment rate currently stands at 4.3%. Keep listening for a world news bulletin at the top of each hour.
2: A look at current temperatures across the nation. Boston is 67, Chicago 76, Denver 73. New York shows 75, Los Angeles 65, San Francisco 58. Seattle is 54, and here in small town Texas, it is 79. Our next look at U.S. weather will be at the bottom of the next hour.
0: David Rowell here, taking you back to the music for what remains of my Friday show. Starting with the second movement, the slow movement of Brahms' Fourth and Final Symphony, John Barbaroli and the Halle Orchestra. Aria, popular classical music, making the world a better place, one song

The second movement of the Fourth Symphony of Brahms' John Barbaroli and the Halle Orchestra. We go to Mozart's Masonic Funeral Music now, Neville Mariner and the Academy of St. Martin in the Fields, followed by the French Military March, the Marche Militaire Française from Saint-Saëns Algerian Suite. We have Arthur Fiedler with the Boston Pops Orchestra.

the French military march from the Algerian suite of Saint-Saëns, and before that, the Masonic funeral music of Mozart. Which means my show's almost over with for another day. I'd say another week, but I'm here 7 days a week, so really there's no such thing as weekends, just weeks. We've got time for maybe one, maybe two pieces. La Bourrée from Michael Pretorius, Philip Pickett and the New London Concert, and maybe the first movement of the first organ concerto of Antonio Soler, E Power Bigs on the Organ. So this is David Rowell saying bye for now.

0: Our programming on ARIA every day has four programs starting at midnight and again at midday, U.S. Central Time. First, there's our hour of the smoothest, gentlest, most pleasing and flowing classical music. Then from 1 till 4, host Robbie Rainey presents his musical tapestry show. After that, Wendy Barnett hosts the ARIA Classical Pops concert until 7, at which time David Rowell provides his daily delights up till 12, with more of the music you're sure to enjoy.
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But don't go away. Robbie is waiting to continue your musical enjoyment at the top of the hour.

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1: Welcome to this hour of the Musical Tapestry right here on ARIA Radio. My name is Robbie Rainey. Thanks so much for the pleasure of your company. Coming up in this hour, we've got music by Franz Joseph Haydn, Banuel de Falla, also by Franz Lehár, Felix Mendelssohn, and others. I do hope you'll stay tuned. First up, we've got world news and weather.
2: Here are world news headlines. A high school student in Kentucky was arrested following a threat made against a school. The individual, a minor, is accused of posting a threat on social media targeting a specific school in the state. Authorities acted swiftly to identify and apprehend the suspect, ensuring the safety of students and staff. The investigation is ongoing, and charges are pending as local law enforcement works with school officials to address the incident. President Vladimir Putin says there is no point in meeting with Ukrainian President Volodymyr Zelensky to discuss ending the war in Ukraine. This refusal follows an open letter from President Zelensky calling for face-to-face talks. The statement was made 12 hours ago.
3: A look at international temperatures. London is 55, Paris is 57, Berlin is 58, and Rome is 72. In Asia, Beijing is 60, Singapore is 90, and Tokyo is 77. Down under, Sydney is 65.
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1: Welcome to this hour of the Musical Tapestry. My name is Robbie Rainey. Thanks so much for the pleasure of your company. We begin with some music by Johann Strauss Jr. This is a waltz titled Joy of Living, Opus 340. Willy Boskovsky leads the Vienna Philharmonic in this performance.

Willy Boskovsky leading the Vienna Philharmonic in the Joy of Living Waltz, Opus 340 by Johann Strauss, Jr. This is the Musical Tapestry on ARIA Radio. It's Saturday, June 6. Thanks so much for tuning in. We've got the waltz from Tchaikovsky's Serenade for Strings, Opus 48, coming up in about 6 minutes with Yuri Simonov and the Royal Philharmonic. But first, the minuet and trio from the Symphony No. 100 by Franz Joseph Haydn. We'll hear Artur Rudzinski and the NBC Symphony Orchestra.

Yuri Simonov led the Royal Philharmonic Orchestra in the Waltz from the Serenade for Strings Opus 48 by Peter Ilyich Tchaikovsky. And before that was the Minuet and Trio from the Symphony No. 100 by Franz Joseph Haydn. Arthur Rudinsky led the NBC Symphony Orchestra. This is the Musical Tapestry on ARIA Radio. Thanks so much for sharing some time with me today. We'll hear the Ride of the Valkyries from the opera Die Walküre by Richard Wagner up in about 3 minutes or so with Paul Perret and the Detroit Symphony Orchestra. But first, the Spanish dance from La Vida Breve by Manuel de Falla with Christian Ferras and Jean-Claude Ambrosini performing.

0: Paul Perret leading the Detroit Symphony Orchestra in The Ride of the Valkyries by Richard Wagner. And before that was the Spanish dance from La Vida Breve by Manuel de Falla, with Christian Verras and Jean-Claude Ambrosini performing. This is the Musical Tapestry right here on ARIA Radio.
1: Here's a U.S. news update, together with sports and business news. The American government has announced a $700 million investment in coal, using wartime powers as the conflict with Iran drives up energy costs. The president is directing funding into coal production. This move comes as the United States hospitality sector experiences a jobs boom in preparation for hosting the upcoming World Cup. It is the third consecutive month that American jobs figures have surpassed expectations. In New York, the Knicks have taken a 2-0 lead in the National Basketball Association Finals, holding off a late surge from the San Antonio Spurs. Victor Wembanyama's turnover proved costly after a miscommunication on a pass. Jalen Brunson answered with a clutch fadeaway bucket, securing the win for New York. The Dow Jones Industrial Average hit a new all-time intraday high, on track for its 15th record close of 2026. In other markets, Broadcom's revenue miss dragged down semiconductor stocks. The United States economy added 172,000 jobs in May, beating expectations. Bank of America plans to hire nearly 4,000 summer interns and campus recruits. President Trump is planning a $700 million push to build coal plants. Keep listening for a world news bulletin at the top of each hour.
2: A look at current temperatures across the country. Boston is at 66, Chicago 75, and Denver 70. New York shows 76, Los Angeles 65, and San Francisco 56. Seattle is 51, while here in small town Texas it is 79. Our next look at U.S. weather will be at the bottom of the next hour.
0: Welcome back to this hour of the Musical Tapestry right here on ARIA Radio. We've got some music by Felix Mendelssohn up right now. This is the overture Calm Sea and Prosperous Voyage, Opus 27. We'll hear Leo Blech and the London Symphony Orchestra.

Leo Blech led the London Symphony Orchestra in Calm Sea and Prosperous Voyage, Opus 27 by Felix Mendelssohn. You are listening to the Musical Tapestry here on ARIA Radio. Thanks so much for the pleasure of your company. We'll hear the Waltz from the Count of Luxembourg by Franz Lehár coming up in about 4 minutes, performed by the London Promenade Orchestra led by Eric Hammerstein. But first, the March of the Davids against the Philistines from Carnival by Robert Schumann, performed by Ania Dorfman.

The Waltz from The Count of Luxembourg by Franz Lehár, with Eric Hammerstein leading the London Promenade Orchestra. And before that was The Davids against the Philistines from Carnival by Robert Schumann, with pianist Ania Dorfman. You are tuned in to The Musical Tapestry right here on ARIA Radio. We'll hear the third of the English dances by Malcolm Arnold up in about 5 minutes with Andrew Penny and the Queensland Symphony Orchestra. But first, the Danish Radio Symphony Orchestra, led by Fritz Busch, performs the Romance from the Eine kleine Nachtmusik by Mozart.

0: Our programming on ARIA every day has four programs starting at midnight and again at midday, U.S. Central Time. First, there's our hour of the smoothest, gentlest, most pleasing and flowing classical music. Then from 1 till 4, host Robbie Rainey presents his musical tapestry show. After that, Wendy Barnett hosts the ARIA Classical Pops concert until 7, at which time David Rowell provides his daily delights up till 12 with more of the music you're sure to enjoy.
1: Welcome to this hour of the musical tapestry right here on ARIA Radio. My name is Robbie Rainey. Thanks so much for the pleasure of your company. Coming up in this hour, we've got music of George Frideric Handel, Gabriel Fauré, Johannes Brahms, and others. I do hope you'll stay tuned. First up, we've got world news and weather.
2: Here are world news headlines. A woman in her 70s was taken to hospital after her car flipped onto its roof on the A1 near Alnwick in Northumberland. Emergency services were called to the scene just after 1:30 p.m. on Saturday. The road was closed in both directions between the South Road and Broomhouse Junction for investigation and recovery work. The woman's injuries were not believed to be life-threatening. The incident caused significant disruption in the area. The United States military confirmed it struck Iranian drones and radar sites in the Gulf, with Tehran retaliating by targeting American bases in Kuwait and Bahrain. This exchange of fire marks the latest test of the ceasefire between the two nations. No casualties have been reported yet, but the situation remains tense as both sides assess the damage from the strikes.
3: A look at international temperatures. London 56, Paris 59, Berlin 63, and Rome 75. In Asia, Beijing 59, Singapore 93, and Tokyo 77. Down under, Sydney 62.
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1: A very happy Saturday to you. It is June 6. My name is Robbie Rainey, and we begin with music by Ludwig van Beethoven. This is the Scherzo and Trio and the Allegro, the final two movements from Beethoven's Symphony No. 5 in C minor, Opus 67. Eric Kleiber leads the Concertgebouw Orchestra in this performance.

Eric Kleiber leading the Concertgebouw Orchestra in the final two movements from Beethoven's Symphony No. 5 in C minor, Opus 67. You're listening to The Musical Tapestry right here on ARIA Radio. I'm Robbie Rainey. Thanks so much for sharing some time with me today. We'll hear the prelude to Act 3 of La Traviata by Giuseppe Verdi up in about 5 minutes with the Philharmonia Orchestra led by Riccardo Muti. But first, the air and variations from The Harmonious Blacksmith by Handel. We'll hear harpsichordist Robert Aldwinkle.

That was the prelude to Act 3 of La Traviata by Giuseppe Verdi. Riccardo Muti led the Philharmonia Orchestra. And before that was the air and variations from The Harmonious Blacksmith by George Frideric Handel, with harpsichordist Robert Aldwinkle performing. This is the Musical Tapestry on ARIA Radio. Music by Gabriel Fauré right now, the prelude to Pelléas and Mélisande, with Neville Marriner and the Academy of St. Martin in the Fields.

0: We just heard the prelude to Peleas and Melaison by Gabriel Fauré, with the Academy of St. Martin in the Fields led by Neville Mariner. This is the Musical Tapestry on ARIA Radio.
1: Here's a U.S. news update, together with sports and business news. The American government has announced a $700 million investment in coal, using wartime powers as the conflict with Iran drives up energy costs. The president is directing funding into coal production. This move comes as the United States hospitality sector experiences a jobs boom in preparation for hosting the upcoming World Cup. It is the third consecutive month that American jobs figures have surpassed expectations. The New York Knicks have taken a 2-0 lead in the National Basketball Association Finals, surviving a late rally from the San Antonio Spurs. In other sports news, the National Collegiate Athletic Association has reportedly rejected Texas Tech University's appeal regarding quarterback Brendan Sorsby. Meanwhile, Major League Baseball has named Caleb Williams as the cover athlete for its upcoming video game, with the design inspired by Michael Jordan. The FIFA World Cup is set to begin Thursday at 3 p.m. Eastern Time. The Dow Jones Industrial Average surged to a new all-time intraday high, on track for its 15th record close of 2026. The blue chip index rallied while semiconductor stocks faced pressure following a revenue miss from Broadcom. In other economic news, the United States economy added 172,000 jobs in May, surpassing expectations. The unemployment rate held steady at 4.3%. Bank of America announced plans to hire nearly 4,000 summer interns and campus recruits. Keep listening for a world news bulletin at the top of each hour.
2: A look at temperatures across the country. Boston 65, Chicago 72, Denver 68, New York 74, Los Angeles 65, San Francisco 55, Seattle 51, and 79 here in small town Texas. Our next look at U.S. weather will be at the bottom of the next hour.
0: Welcome back to this hour of the Musical Tapestry. I'm Robbie Rainey. We've got the final movement from the Piano Concerto No. 2 in B-flat major by Johannes Brahms up right now. The great Vladimir Horowitz is the pianist along with the NBC Symphony Orchestra, conducted by Arturo Toscanini.

Vladimir Horowitz joining the NBC Symphony Orchestra with Arturo Toscanini conducting. We heard the third movement from the Piano Concerto No. 2 in B-flat major by Johannes Brahms. You're listening to The Musical Tapestry. I'm Robbie Rainey. Thanks so much for sharing some time with me today. We've got the Overture to Indigo and the 40 Thieves by Johann Strauss Jr. up in about 7 minutes. Lauren Mazzal leads the Vienna Philharmonic. But first, Franz Brüggen leads the orchestra of the 18th century in the opening movement from the Symphony No. 5 in B-flat major by Franz Schubert.

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1: Welcome to this hour of the Musical Tapestry right here on ARIA Radio. My name is Robbie Rainey. Thanks so much for sharing some time with me today. We've got music by Antonio Vivaldi and Maurice Ravel, Frédéric Chopin, Camille Saint-Saëns, and others. I hope you'll stay tuned. First up, we've got world news and weather.
2: Here are world news headlines. A new study reveals that a commonly used artificial sweetener, erythritol, may be linked to an increased risk of blood clots. Researchers found that consuming foods and drinks containing erythritol led to heightened platelet activity in participants. This raises concerns about the sweetener's safety, as platelet clumping can contribute to heart attacks and strokes. The findings, published on Thursday, suggest that individuals with existing heart disease risk factors should be cautious about products containing this popular sugar substitute. The United States military confirmed it struck Iranian drones and radar sites in the Gulf. In response, Tehran targeted American bases in Kuwait and Bahrain. This exchange marks the latest test of the fragile ceasefire between the two nations.
3: A look at temperatures around the world. London is 55, Paris is 61, Berlin 66, and Rome 77. In Asia, Beijing is 60, Singapore 89, and Tokyo 75. Sydney is 59.
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1: Welcome to this hour of the Musical Tapestry here on ARIA Radio. I'm Robbie Rainey. We begin with music by Franz Liszt. This is his Hungarian Rhapsody No. 3. The Israel Philharmonic is conducted here by Zubin Mehta.

Zubin Mehta leading the Israel Philharmonic in the Hungarian Rhapsody No. 3 by Franz Liszt. You are tuned in to the Musical Tapestry right here on ARIA Radio. We'll hear the Forlan from Le Tombeau de Couperin by Maurice Ravel up in about 7 minutes or so, with Claudio Abbado leading the London Symphony Orchestra. But first, music by Vivaldi, the opening to Nulla in Mundo Pax Sincera. We'll hear Emma Kirkby and the Academy of Ancient Music led by Christopher Hogwood.

That was the Folin from Le Tombeau de Couperin by Maurice Ravel. Claudio Abbado conducted the London Symphony Orchestra. And before that was Nulla in Mundo Pax Sincera by Antonio Vivaldi. We heard the Academy of Ancient Music, led by Christopher Hogwood and joined by soprano soloist Emma Kirkby. This is the Musical Tapestry on ARIA Radio. Thanks so much for the pleasure of your company. Hopefully you're not trying to doze off right now, because this piece was meant for exactly the opposite. The second movement from the Symphony No. 94, the Surprise Symphony by Haydn.

0: The story goes that Franz Josef Haydn was quite sick of Nicholas Esterhazy snoozing during the concerts, and so he wrote this piece. It's from his symphony number 94 in G major. It's called The Surprise Symphony. And in the second movement, it's this lovely theme. It comes around and then, doing what all wonderful classical era things do, it comes around again. And the second time, there's a big old chord that was meant to make Nicholas and company jump. Roy Goodman and the Hanover Band in that performance of the second movement from the Symphony No. 94 in G major by Franz Josef Haydn. This is the Musical Tapestry on ARIA Radio.
1: Here's a U.S. news update, together with sports and business news. Downing Street has criticized United States Vice President J.D. Vance after he posted on social media about the death of Henry Nowak. Vance wrote that the only appropriate response to Nowak's death is righteous anger. The Prime Minister's office has stated it is not appropriate for foreign leaders to comment on internal legal matters in the United Kingdom. In the National Basketball Association Finals, the New York Knicks have taken a 2-0 series lead over the San Antonio Spurs. Karl Anthony Towns was overcome with emotion following the Game 2 victory. The Knicks held on for the win despite a late turnover caused by Victor Wembanyama getting his wires crossed. Jalen Brunson answered with a clutch fadeaway bucket. The series now shifts to New York. The Dow Jones Industrial Average hit an all-time intraday high, on track for its 15th record close this year. Broadcom's revenue miss is hitting semiconductor stocks, while the index rallies. The United States economy added 172,000 jobs in May, beating expectations. The unemployment rate stands at 4.3%. Bank of America plans to hire nearly 4,000 summer interns and campus recruits. Keep listening for a world news bulletin at the top of each hour.
2: A look at temperatures across the country. Boston sits at 64. Chicago reports 71. Denver 66. New York reaches 74. Los Angeles 66. And San Francisco 54. Seattle is at 50, while here in small town Texas, it is a warm 79. Our next look at U.S. weather will be at the bottom of the next hour.
0: Welcome back to the Musical Tapestry. I'm Robbie Rainey. Thanks so much for sharing some time with me on this Saturday. We've got the Scherzo No. 2 in B-flat minor, Opus 31 by Frédéric Chopin up right now, performed by the great Sviatoslav Richter.

Sviatoslav Richter playing the piano. We heard the Scherzo No. 2 in B-flat minor, Opus 31 by Frédéric Chopin. This is the Musical Tapestry right here on ARIA Radio. I'm Robbie Rainey. Thanks so much for tuning in. Music by Camille Saint-Saëns in about 5 minutes or so. The first half of the second movement from his organ symphony, the Symphony No. 3. You won't actually hear the organ in this movement, but we'll hear the Montreal Symphony Orchestra led by Charles Dutoit. But first, the Grand Pas de Deux from the Nutcracker by Tchaikovsky with Werner Andreas Albert and the Queensland Symphony Orchestra.

That was the Montreal Symphony Orchestra led by Charles Dutoit. We heard the first portion of the second movement from the Symphony No. 3, the Organ Symphony by Camille Saint-Saëns. And before that, we heard the Queensland Symphony Orchestra led by Werner Andreas Albert in the introduction to the Grand Pas de Deux from the Nutcracker, Act 2 of the Nutcracker, by Peter Ilyich Tchaikovsky. My name is Robbie Rainey, and as always, it's a great pleasure to share some time with you for the Musical Tapestry each and every single day right here on ARIA. Wendy's up in a few minutes. David's up in a few hours. I'll be back around 1 o'clock. I do hope you'll have a wonderful day. This is Malagueña by Isaac Albéniz.

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1: Welcome to the ARIA Pops Concert. I'm Wendy Barnett, here with you playing the most popular works by the most famous composers of all time. Coming up, music from Adolphe Adam, Leonard Bernstein's West Side Story, and selections from Antonin Dvorak and much more. It all begins after this check of world news and weather.
2: Here are world news headlines. A charity bike ride through the Cotswolds raised more than £50,000 for children's hospitals on Saturday. Over 200 cyclists took part in the 100-mile route starting from Chipping Campden. Organizers confirmed the funds will support life-saving equipment and family accommodation at three hospitals in the region. Participants described challenging hills but rewarding views. The event has been held annually since 2019. The United States military has struck Iranian drones and radar sites in the Gulf, with Tehran responding by targeting American bases in Kuwait and Bahrain. This exchange marks the latest test of the existing ceasefire between the two nations. The confrontation occurred on Saturday, raising tensions in the region.
3: Across the globe, temperatures vary widely. London sits at 55, Paris at 62, Berlin at 69. And Rome at 78. In Asia, Beijing is 59, Singapore is 88, Tokyo is 74. Sydney reports 55.
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1: Welcome back to the ARIA Pops Concert. We'll begin now with a work that's a little over 9 minutes long from Mozart's Symphony No. 41, the Jupiter Symphony. He completed it on August the 10th, 1788. And the nickname Jupiter was not Mozart's. It was attached after his death. We'll hear this work performed by the Philadelphia Orchestra under the direction of Otto Klimperer with the second movement of Mozart's final symphony, Symphony No. 41, the Jupiter Symphony.
0: ARIA, popular classical music, making the world a better place, one song at a time.

That was the second movement to Mozart's Symphony No. 41 here on the Aria Pops Concert. Coming up, we'll hear music from Beethoven's Eighth Symphony, a selection from Eric Coates, Franz Schubert, and much more. Right now, from Leonard Bernstein's West Side Story, I Feel Pretty. It's sung by Maria and other young women in Act Two after Maria has fallen in love with Tony. We'll hear Leonard Bernstein conducting his special studio orchestra with performers Kyrie Kanoa, Tatiana Troyanos, and others. And we'll start with the waltz from Giselle by Adolphe Adam. Here's Henry Adolphe conducting the Philharmonia Slavonica.

I Feel Pretty from West Side Story by Leonard Bernstein. Before that, we heard The Waltz from the Giselle Ballet by Adolphe Adam. Coming up in about 12 minutes or so, we'll have a check of U.S. news, sports, business, and weather here on ARIA Radio. But we do have time for a couple more selections. Let's begin with Beethoven's Eighth Symphony. We'll hear the fourth movement with Arturo Toscanini conducting the NBC Symphony Orchestra. And then we'll move into Felix Mendelssohn's Octet. We'll hear the third movement with Sir Neville Mariner conducting the Academy of St. Martin in the Fields.

0: Written when Mendelssohn was only 16 years old, his octet for strings, that was the third movement. Before that, the fourth movement to Beethoven's Symphony No. 8. After a short break, a selection from Dvorak's Cello Concerto, after this check of U.S. news, sports, business, and weather.
1: Here's a U.S. news update, together with sports and business news. Downing Street has criticized a social media post by the United States Vice President, J.D. Vance, regarding the death of Henry Nowak. Mr. Vance wrote that the only response is righteous anger in reference to the incident on the platform X. The remarks have been met with opposition from the UK government. In the NBA Finals, Karl-Anthony Towns and the New York Knicks have taken a 2-0 lead over the San Antonio Spurs. Spurs star Victor Wembanyama lamented a costly turnover, stating, "This game was ours." Elsewhere, the NCAA has reportedly rejected Texas Tech University's appeal for quarterback Sorsby. Additionally, sources say the NBA has interviewed Kawhi Leonard in the aspiration case. The Dow Jones Industrial Average hit an all-time intraday high, on track for its 15th record close in 2026. Broadcom's revenue miss dragged down semiconductor stocks, even as the broader market rallied. In economic news, the United States economy added 172,000 jobs in May, beating expectations. The unemployment rate held steady at 4.3%. Keep listening for a world news bulletin at the top of each hour.
2: A look at current temperatures across the country. Boston is 63, Chicago 72, and Denver 64. New York shows 72, Los Angeles 65, San Francisco 54. Seattle is at 50, and here in small town Texas, it is 78. Our next look at U.S. weather will be at the bottom of the next hour.
0: Welcome back to the Aria Pops Concert. I'm Wendy Barnett, here with you playing the most popular works by the most famous composers of all time. Coming up, we'll hear music from Benjamin Britten. Later in the program, music from Brahms, Carl Orff, and much more. Right now, we'll begin with a longer selection, a work that's almost 12 minutes long from Antonín Dvořák's Cello Concerto. He wrote this near the end of his time in the United States, but revised the ending after returning to Bohemia. Here's the third movement, performed by cellist Pablo Casals with the Czech Philharmonic Orchestra under the direction of George Zell.
3: Aria, the world's best classical music, now being broadcast to the world.

That was the third movement to Antonín Dvořák's Cello Concerto here on the Aria Pops Concert. Coming up later in the program, music from Pachelbel, Bach, The Waltz King, and much more here on Aria Radio. Right now, Franz Schubert's Impromptu No. 4. He composed his set of impromptus in 1827, the final full year of Schubert's life. And the impromptus are important because they helped define the romantic character piece. They were compact, but substantial in harmonic range and musical design. Schubert composed more than 600 songs in his life, and his late piano works became central to the romantic keyboard repertory after his death. We'll hear the Franz Schubert's Impromptu No. 4 with Arthur Schnabel at the piano, and we'll start with Eric Coates, the Knightsbridge March from the London Suite, with Charles Groves conducting the Royal Liverpool Philharmonic Orchestra, which was founded in 1840, and it's one of the oldest continuing professional symphony orchestras in the world. It played a central role in British orchestral life outside of London. Here's Charles Groves conducting the Royal Liverpool Philharmonic with the Knightsbridge March from Eric Coates' London Suite.

0: Our programming on ARIA every day has four programs starting at midnight and again at midday, U.S. Central Time. First, there's our hour of the smoothest, gentlest, most pleasing and flowing classical music. Then from 1 till 4, host Robbie Rainey presents his musical tapestry show. After that, Wendy Barnett hosts the ARIA Classical Pops concert until 7, at which time David Rowell provides his daily delights up till 12 with more of the music you're sure to enjoy.
1: This is the ARIA Pops concert. I'm Wendy Barnett, here with you playing the most popular works by the most famous composers of all time. After a short break, music from Brahms' First Symphony. I'll be right back after world news and weather.
2: Here are world news headlines. A 5.5 magnitude earthquake struck near the border of Hungary and Croatia on Friday evening. The tremor was centered approximately 12 kilometers southeast of the city of Pécs, Hungary, at a depth of 10 kilometers. Residents in both countries reported feeling strong shaking, with buildings swaying in the capital cities of Budapest and Zagreb. There are no immediate reports of casualties or significant damage, though authorities are conducting safety inspections across the affected region. The United States military has struck Iranian drones and radar sites in the Gulf, with Tehran responding by targeting American bases in Kuwait and Bahrain. This exchange marks the latest test of the existing ceasefire between the two nations. The confrontation occurred on Saturday, raising tensions in the region.
3: International temperatures show London at 57, Paris at 63. Berlin at 73, and Rome at 79. In Asia, Beijing is 60, Singapore at 88, and Tokyo at 70. Sydney in Australia reports 53.
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1: Welcome back, and thank you for joining me. We'll begin with a work that's a little over 17 minutes long for this hour of ARIA Pops concert from Johannes Brahms' Symphony No. 1. We'll hear the finale. It begins with a slow introduction, followed by a horn call and a broad main theme that was compared with Beethoven's Ode to Joy. Here's the fourth movement to Brahms' Symphony No. 1 with Wilhelm Furtwängler conducting the Northwest German Radio Symphony Orchestra.
0: This is ARIA, popular classical music, every day and everywhere.

the fourth movement to Johannes Brahms Symphony No. 1 here on the Aria Pops Concert. Coming up, we'll hear music from Bach's Orchestral Suite No. 3, a selection from Johann Strauss II, and much, much more. Right now, music from Karl Orff's Carmina Burana. We'll hear Primovere Ecce Gratum. Carmina Burana was composed around 1935, 1936, and Ecce Gratum appears in the springtime section, Primovere, where the poetry turns to the return of warm weather and renewal. We'll hear Wolfgang Sawallisch conducting the Cologne Radio Symphony Orchestra and Chorus. We'll start with Beethoven's Fourth Piano Concerto. It begins with the piano alone, which was a striking departure from the usual orchestral opening of classical concertos. We'll hear the second movement performed by Walter Gissiking with the Philharmonia Orchestra under the direction of Herbert von Karajan.

Ecce Gratum from In Spring from Carmina Burana by Karl Orff, and before that, the second movement to Beethoven's Piano Concerto No. 4. Coming up in about 10 minutes, we'll have a check of news and weather as the Aria Pops concert continues here on Aria Radio. For this set of music, we'll begin with Bach's Orchestral Suite No. 3 with the second movement, Air, also known as Air on the G String. This was likely composed during Bach's Leipzig years, probably in the 1730s. And the title Air on the G String, this movement is the most famous movement from the work. The work is important because it's Bach's best known orchestral movements, and an example of how later arrangements shaped public recognition of Baroque music. We'll then move into Johann Pachelbel's Canon in D Major, the instrumental arrangement with the Stuttgart Chamber Orchestra under the direction of Karl Munchinger.

0: One of the most widely recognized Baroque instrumental works, Canon in D major by Johann Pachelbel. Before that, we heard Air on a G-String, the second movement of Bach's Orchestral Suite No. 3. After a short break, music from Johann Strauss II. I'll be right back after this check of U.S. news, sports, business, and weather.
1: Here's a U.S. news update, together with sports and business news. Downing Street has criticized a social media post by the United States Vice President regarding the death of Henry Nowak. The Vice President stated that the only response is righteous anger when referring to Mr. Nowak's death on the platform X. The British government has responded by hitting out at the comments made by the U.S. Vice President. The New York Knicks have taken a 2-0 lead in the NBA Finals after surviving a late charge from the San Antonio Spurs. The Knicks held on for the victory in Game 2. Spurs star Victor Wembanyama lamented a costly turnover, saying the game was theirs for the taking. The Dow Jones Industrial Average hit a new all-time intraday high, on track for its 15th record close in 2026. This rally comes as a revenue miss from Broadcom weighed on semiconductor stocks. Meanwhile, the United States economy added 172,000 jobs in May, beating expectations. Bank of America announced plans to hire nearly 4,000 summer interns and campus recruits. Keep listening for a world news bulletin at the top of each hour.
2: A look at weather across the country. Boston is 63, Chicago 71, Denver 63, New York 72, Los Angeles 65, San Francisco 53, Seattle 49, and here in small town Texas, it's 78. Our next look at U.S. weather will be at the bottom of the next hour.
0: Welcome back to the Aria Pops Concert. I'm Wendy Barnett, here with you playing the most popular works by the most famous composers of all time. Up next, a work that's a little over 8 minutes long from Johann Strauss II, The Artist's Life Waltz. He composed this in 1867, the same year as The Blue Danube. Here's Willy Boskovsky conducting the Vienna Philharmonic Orchestra.
3: Aria, popular classical music, making the world a better place, one song at a time.

The Artist Life Waltz from Johann Strauss II here on the Aria Pops Concert. Coming up a little later, we'll hear music from Gustav Mahler, Claude Debussy, and much more. Right now, we'll begin with Mozart's Piano Sonata No. 11, the Alla Turca. We'll hear the third movement with Andras Schiff at the piano, and we'll move right into George Frideric Handel's Circe with Act 1, Ombra Mai Fu, with George Zell conducting the London Symphony Orchestra.

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1: This is the ARIA Pops Concert. Thank you for joining me. I'm Wendy Barnett, here during the 6 o'clock hour, U.S. Central Time, coming up with music from La Boheme, A Midsummer Night's Dream, and much more, right after this check of world news and weather.
2: Here are world news headlines. Olympic champion Simone Biles made history in Houston on Friday, becoming the first woman to successfully land a Yurchenko double pike vault in international competition. The 29-year-old gymnast executed the incredibly difficult skill during the U.S. Classic, earning a standing ovation from the crowd. Biles confirmed she will include the vault in her routine for next month's Paris Olympics, aiming to add to her record collection of 7 Olympic medals. The United States military has struck Iranian drones and radar sites in the Gulf, with Tehran responding by targeting American bases in Kuwait and Bahrain. This exchange marks the latest test of the existing ceasefire between the two nations. The confrontation occurred on Saturday, raising tensions in the region.
3: Temperatures around the world: London at 61, Paris 63, Berlin 74, and Rome 81. In Asia, Beijing 60, Singapore 90, Tokyo 68. Down under, Sydney is 51.
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1: Welcome back to the ARIA Pops Concert. I'm Wendy Barnett. Thank you for joining me. We always like to begin with a longer selection after news and weather, and we'll start with an 8-minute work from Gustav Mahler's Symphony No. 1. The first version premiered in 1889 in Budapest with Mahler conducting, and the second movement is based on the Landler, an Austrian folk dance related to the waltz. Here's the second movement of Mahler Symphony No. 1 with Jascha Hornstein conducting the Vienna Symphony Orchestra.
5: ARIA, the world's best classical music, now being broadcast to the world.

That was the second movement to Gustav Mahler Symphony No. 1 here on the Aria Pops Concert. Coming up, we'll hear music from Giacomo Puccini, Antonin Dvorak, Beethoven, and right now, we'll start with Claude Debussy's Arabesque for Piano No. 1 with Nancy Allen performing this work on the harp. And then we'll move into Johann Strauss I's Radetzky March for Orchestra with Paul Kantscheider conducting the Vienna Volksoper Orchestra.

The Radetzky March for Orchestra by Johann Strauss I. Before that, we heard Arabesque for Piano No. 1, performed by Nancy Allen on the harp, composed by Claude Debussy. Coming up in about 11 minutes, a check of news and weather here on ARIA Radio as we continue until 7 o'clock U.S. Central Time, when David joins us with his Daily Delights. Do stay with us. Now music from Felix Mendelssohn's Incidental Music to a Midsummer Night's Dream with the Wedding March. It's one of the most successful 19th century examples of orchestral music written for Shakespearean theater, and it's a notable one as performed and used in many weddings over the years, with Malcolm Sargent conducting the BBC Symphony Orchestra. We'll also start with Cecchialita Manina from La Bohème by Giacomo Puccini. Here's Antonino Vado conducting the Orchestra of La Scala Milan with soloist Giuseppe Di Stefano.

0: The Wedding March from Act 4 of A Midsummer Night's Dream, incidental music to the play by Felix Mendelssohn. Before that, we heard Cieca Lida Manina from La Boheme by Giacomo Puccini. Coming up after a short break, music from Edward Elgar's Cello Concerto. I'll be right back after this check of U.S. news, sports, business, and weather.
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2: Here's a U.S. news update, together with sports and business news. The U.S. Vice President wrote on social media that the only response to Henry Nowak's death is righteous anger. Downing Street has criticized the post. Henry Nowak died in an incident that has drawn international attention. The statement from the vice president has escalated tensions between the United States and the United Kingdom. Officials in London have expressed disappointment over the tone of the remarks. The situation continues to develop. In the NBA Finals, the New York Knicks have taken a 2-0 lead over the San Antonio Spurs. Karl Anthony Towns delivered a brilliant double-double performance for the Knicks. The audience for these finals has surged, surpassing last year's Game 1 viewership by more than 90%. The series now shifts to San Antonio for Game 3. The Dow Jones Industrial Average hit an all-time intraday high, on track for its 15th record close in 2026. This rally comes despite a revenue miss from Broadcom, which dragged down semiconductor stocks. Meanwhile, the United States economy added 172,000 jobs in May, beating expectations, and President Donald Trump plans a $700 million push to build coal plants. Keep listening for a world news bulletin at the top of each hour.
3: Across the nation, temperatures vary widely. Boston is at 66, Chicago 72, and Denver 61. New York reports 73, Los Angeles 65, and San Francisco 53. Seattle is cooler at 48, while here in small town Texas, it is a warm 78. Our next look at U.S. weather will be at the bottom of the next hour.
0: Welcome back to the Aria Pops Concert. I'm Wendy Barnett, here with you playing the most popular works by the most famous composers of all time, and we'll begin with one of those, an 8-minute work from Edward Elgar's Cello Concerto with the opening movement performed by cellist Jacqueline Dupré. This recording with Sir John Barbaroli and the London Symphony Orchestra became one of the most famous recordings of Elgar's Cello Concerto. Jacqueline Dupré, her career was cut short by multiple sclerosis. And we'll hear this work right now performed by the London Symphony Orchestra under the direction of Sir John Barbaroli. This is the first movement of Edward Elgar's Cello Concerto in E minor.
1: This is Aria, popular classical music, every day and everywhere.

The opening movement to Edward Elgar's Cello Concerto here on the Aria Pops Concert. Coming up, we'll hear music from Brahms, Copland, and much more as the Aria Pops Concert continues. Right now, a couple more selections. Let's hear Beethoven's Symphony No. 7 with the third movement in Leopold Stokowski conducting the NBC Symphony Orchestra. And we'll start with Antonín Dvořák's Slavonic Dance No. 4. The dances were first written for piano four hands and then later orchestrated by Antonín Dvořák. Well, we'll hear Antal Doráty conducting the Royal Philharmonic Orchestra.

That was the third movement to Beethoven's Symphony No. 7. Before that, Antonín Dvořák's Slavonic Dance No. 4. Thank you for joining me for the Aria Pops concert today. I'm Wendy Barnett, and I'm here with you each day starting at 4 o'clock U.S. Central Time, playing the most popular works by the most famous composers of all time. Coming up at the top of the hour, David joins us with his Daily Delights. He's got a great lineup today. Music from Wagner, Schubert, Massenet, and much, much more. Do stay with us here on Aria Radio. I'll leave you today with music from Aaron Copland's. We'll hear Hoedown from Rodeo with Michael Tilson Thomas conducting the San Francisco Symphony Orchestra. And we'll start with Hungarian Dance No. 6 by Johannes Brahms. This was written for piano four hands, and we'll hear Gabriela Molnár and Erika Remove at the pianos.

0: Our programming on ARIA every day has four programs starting at midnight and again at midday, U.S. Central Time. First, there's our hour of the smoothest, gentlest, most pleasing and flowing classical music. Then from 1 till 4, host Robbie Rainey presents his musical tapestry show. After that, Wendy Barnett hosts the ARIA Classical Pops concert until 7, at which time David Rowell provides his daily delights up till 12, with more of the music you're sure to enjoy.
1: David Rowell here. Welcome to the start of my Saturday show. And of course, thank you, Wendy Barnett, for your lovely ARIA Pops concert. These last 3 hours, world news and weather, and then we open as we always do with an overture.
2: Here are world news headlines. Hundreds of people gathered in London's Parliament Square yesterday to protest against proposed cuts to disability benefits. Demonstrators argued the changes would severely impact vulnerable individuals relying on state support. Organizers called the turnout a powerful show of solidarity, urging the government to reconsider the policy before it takes effect later this year. Ukrainian drones have targeted St. Petersburg in an attack that Russia is calling unprecedented. The city's governor has urged residents to remain indoors for the first time since the beginning of the war. This development marks a significant escalation in the conflict.
3: A look at temperatures around the world. London and Paris both at 62, Berlin 76, Rome 81. In Asia, Beijing 59, Singapore 89, Tokyo 66, Sydney down under at 50.
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1: Our opening overture today is to an early Wagner opera, so early that it's not really one of his official mainstream 10 overtures. It's the overture to his opera Rienzi. But for whatever reason, Wagner's sort of home, the Festspiel house that he built himself in Bayreuth, that preserves his legacy and performs his operas at a festival every year, has decided this year, for the first time ever, to do a performance of Rienzi. Let's hear the overture, Zubinmeter, with the New York Philharmonic.
5: ARIA, popular classical music, making the world a better place, one song at a

The overture to Wagner's early opera, Rienzi, Zubenmeister and the New York Philharmonic. And now we go to Schubert, his entr'acte number 3 from the incidental music he wrote to Rosamunde Kaltmünchinger with the Vienna Philharmonic.

The Entr'acte number 3 from the music Franz Schubert wrote for the play Rosamunde, Karl Munchinger and the Vienna Philharmonic. Jules Massenet from his suite number 4, Picturesque Scenes. We'll hear the fourth one, the Bohemian Festival. Johnny Vossens with the New Zealand Symphony Orchestra. And then Chanticleer give us a song by Stephen Foster, Genie with the Light Brown Hair.

0: A song by Stephen Foster, Genie with the Light Brown Hair. And before that, the Bohemian Festival from the picturesque scenes of Jules Massenet. Takes us down to the bottom of the hour, where we have U.S. news, sports, business, and weather awaiting us.
1: Here's a U.S. news update, together with sports and business news. Downing Street has criticized a social media post by United States Vice President J.D. Vance regarding the death of Henry Nowak. Mr. Vance wrote that the only response is righteous anger, in reference to the incident. The post has drawn sharp rebuke from the British government, escalating diplomatic tensions between the two nations. The specific circumstances surrounding Mr. Nowak's death remain under investigation, with officials on both sides urging restraint and caution in public commentary. The New York Knicks took a commanding 2-0 series lead in the NBA Finals after defeating the San Antonio Spurs. Victor Wembanyama made a costly turnover late in the game, which he regretted, stating the game was theirs for the taking. The Knicks secured the victory on Saturday night, June the 6th, putting the Spurs on the ropes. The United States economy added 172,000 jobs in May, surpassing expectations. This jobs report has blown past forecasts. A Trump official stated that President Trump is comfortable staying the course on Iran, and an analyst explained the situation. Another analyst highlighted American exceptionalism in innovation and markets. Additionally, a Broadcom revenue miss has hit semiconductor stocks, even as the Dow Jones Industrial Average rallied to new highs. Keep listening for a World News Bulletin at the top of each hour.
2: A look at temperatures across the country. Boston at 72, Chicago 73, Denver 62. New York is 77, Los Angeles 65, and San Francisco 53. Seattle is 48, and here in small-town Texas, it is 79. Our next look at U.S. weather will be at the bottom of the next hour.
0: David Rowell here, taking you back to the music with Ralph Vaughan Williams and his concerto for two pianos and orchestra. We will hear the second slow movement. We have Victor Babin and Vitya Vronsky together with Adrian Bolt and the London Symphony Orchestra.
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slightly interesting music with interesting being a euphemism. That was Ralph Vaughan Williams' Concerto for Two Pianos and Orchestra, the second movement. Adrian Bolt with the London Symphony Orchestra and the two pianists, Victor Babin and Vitya Vronsky. Mozart, his Symphony No. 39. He wrote 41, no only about it, this being right near the very end, therefore. Here's the fourth movement, Bruno Walter and the Columbia Symphony Orchestra, and then we'll hear the Act 2 scene from Swan Lake by Tchaikovsky, Richard Bonning, and the National Philharmonic.

was the scene, one of the big known tunes from Swan Lake by Tchaikovsky, Richard Bonning and the National Philharmonic. Before that, Bruno Walter and the Columbia Symphony Orchestra with the fourth and final movement of Mozart's Symphony No. 39. We'll hear the first piece from the incidental music for the play The Creatures of Prometheus. Beethoven wrote the music. This is Michael Halash with the Melbourne Symphony Orchestra, and then one of the many waltzes from Act 3 of Der Rosenkavalier by Richard Strauss, which is very interesting because it's Richard Strauss himself conducting a 1926 recording with the Augmented Tivoli Orchestra.

0: 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David Rell here. Welcome to the start of the second hour of my Saturday show. With world news and weather, and then a historical recording.
1: Here are world news headlines. A drone view shows vessels anchored in the Strait of Hormuz as seen from Musandam, Oman, on June 3, 2026. Tehran is targeting Gulf neighbors following a United States attack on Iranian military sites. Ukrainian drones have targeted St. Petersburg in an attack that Russia is calling unprecedented. The city's governor has urged residents to remain indoors for the first time since the beginning of the war. This development marks a significant escalation in the conflict.
2: A look at international temperatures. London is 60, Paris is 62, Berlin is 78, and Rome is 81. In Asia, Beijing is 60, Singapore is 89, and Tokyo is 65. Down under, Sydney is 50.
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0: Our historical recording dates to 1941. We hear the first part of Smetana's collection entitled From My Life. 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

That was the first movement of From My Life, a collection of pieces by Biedrich Smetana, performed by George Sell and the NBC Symphony Orchestra in a 1941 recording. We go to Lenny now. There's only one Lenny, isn't there? Leonard Bernstein, together with the orchestra that he made distinctively his own for a while, the New York Philharmonic. We'll hear the overture to Suppé's operetta, The Beautiful Galatea.

The overture to the Franz von Suppé operetta, The Beautiful Galatea, performed by the New York Philharmonic under their charismatic leader. Yes, I'm feeling generous today. Why not? Leonard Bernstein. Haydn now, his 93rd symphony, the fourth movement, the final movement. Guido Cantelli with the New York Philharmonic Symphony Orchestra. And then we'll hear a vocalese study in the style of a habanera. That'll be interesting. Michael Schoenfeld with the Berlin Symphony Orchestra and singer Nathalie Desai.

That was a vocalese study in the form of a habanera by Maurice Ravel, singer Nathalie Desai, the Berlin Symphony Orchestra, conductor Michael Schoenwand. And before that, we had Haydn's Symphony No. 93, the fourth movement, Guido Cantelli and the New York Philharmonic Symphony Orchestra. One more piece to get us to the bottom of this hour, the second slow movement of Vivaldi's RV 532, Double Mandolin Concerto, Roy Goodman and the Parley of Instruments.

0: The second movement of Vivaldi's RV-532, Double Mandolin Concerto, Roy Goodman and the Parley of Instruments, takes us down to U.S. News, Sports, Business and Weather Updates.
1: Here's a U.S. News update, together with sports and business news. Downing Street has criticized a social media post by the U.S. Vice President about the death of Henry Nowak. The Vice President wrote that the only response is righteous anger, in reference to the incident. The post has drawn sharp reactions from the UK government. The New York Knicks took a commanding 2-0 series lead in the NBA Finals after defeating the San Antonio Spurs. Victor Wembanyama made a costly turnover late in the game, which he regretted, stating the game was theirs for the taking. The Knicks secured the victory on Saturday night, June the 6th, putting the Spurs on the ropes. The Dow Jones Industrial Average reached a new all-time intraday high, putting it on track for its 15th record close of 2026. This rally comes as the broader market received a boost from a stronger-than-expected jobs report. The United States economy added 172,000 jobs in May, surpassing expectations. However, semiconductor stocks faced pressure following a revenue miss from Broadcom. The Nasdaq also saw gains, while investors continue to monitor geopolitical tensions and their impact on oil prices. Keep listening for a world news bulletin at the top of each hour.
2: Across the country, temperatures vary widely. Boston sits at 75, Chicago at 74, and Denver at 65. New York reaches 81, while Los Angeles is 65 and San Francisco is 53. Seattle reports 49, and locally, small town Texas is 80. Our next look at U.S. weather will be at the bottom of the next hour.
0: David Rowell here, taking you back to the music with Franz Liszt and his Toten Dance, Death Dance. Fritz Reiner with the RCA Victor Symphony Orchestra. Aria, popular classical music, making the world a better place, one song at a time.

The very final ending to Liszt's Totentanz, Death Dance, Fritz Reiner with the RCA Victor Symphony Orchestra. Brahms now will hear the first of three intermezzi for piano, Edel Buret on the piano, and then we'll hear a little bit of music from a gentleman that we're just about to talk about, Aram Khachaturian from his Masquerade Suite, The Romance, Stanley Black and the London Symphony Orchestra.

0: Our programming on ARIA every day has four programs starting at midnight and again at midday, U.S. Central Time. First, there's our hour of the smoothest, gentlest, most pleasing and flowing classical music. Then from 1 till 4, host Robbie Rainey presents his musical tapestry show. After that, Wendy Barnett hosts the ARIA Classical Pops concert until 7, at which time David Rowell provides his daily delights up till 12 with more of the music you're sure to enjoy.
1: David Rowell here. Welcome to the start of the third hour of my Saturday show. World news and weather, then a look at today in musical history.
2: Here are world news headlines. A drone view shows vessels anchored in the Strait of Hormuz, as seen from Musandam, Oman, on Wednesday, June 3, 2026. Tehran is targeting Gulf neighbors following a United States attack on Iranian military sites. Israeli soldiers shot and killed a 7-month-old Palestinian baby in the West Bank. Ukraine targeted a Russian Navy base near St. Petersburg on the final day of what is known as Putin's Davos. Lebanon's president has accused Iran of using his country as a bargaining chip in peace talks with the United States. Ukrainian drones have targeted the city of St. Petersburg in an attack Russia has described as unprecedented. The city's governor urged residents to remain indoors for the first time since the start of the war. The incident occurred just 12 minutes ago.
3: International temperatures: London 58, Paris 67, Berlin 76, Rome 81. In Asia, Beijing 59, Singapore 88, Tokyo 64. Sydney reports 49.
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1: On this day in musical history, it doesn't seem all that long ago that we were talking about this gentleman, Aram Ilyich Chakhachurian. I think we were probably talking about him on the anniversary of his death in May. But on the 6th of June 1903, he was born in Tbilisi, which is now the capital of Georgia. At the time, it had a large population of Armenians living within it, and Chakhachurian is considered to be an Armenian, although for most of his life he was living in the Soviet Union. But these days, Armenia, the independent nation of Armenia, has proudly embraced him as their own and are deservedly very proud of him. He's considered the most renowned Armenian composer of the 20th century. Question to Armenia: what other composers did you have during the 20th century? He's considered a national treasure in Armenia. He wasn't quite so much a national treasure for a while in the Soviet Union, though. He was officially denounced as a formalist and his music dubbed anti-people in 1948. But his status was restored later that year. No idea what that was all about. But just Mr. Stalin deciding he didn't like something and then deciding, oh, well, maybe it was okay after all. And, you know, we kind of sort of almost have things like that going on to this very day, sometimes a bit closer to home, even if we don't realize it. Maybe through the lens of 50 years of passing of time or something, people in the future will once do. Well, why did people sometimes object to gangster rock and rap? And why did they object to lyrics advocating killing police officers? And, well, who only knows? Fortunately, we focus on a gentler, calmer time of the world, don't we? And we will take that as our clue for the first of two pieces of Chakhachurian's music that we're going to play. One of the gentlest, calmest, most peaceful pieces of music I've ever heard, the Adagio of Spartacus and Phrygia from his ballet Spartacus, with the special treat being we have the composer as conductor, Aram Chakhachurian, with the Vienna Philharmonic.
0: ARIA, the world's best classical music, now being broadcast to the world.

Isn't that just such absolutely beautiful flowing music? Makes you want to see the choreography that went along with the music. Here's another piece from Spartacus. It's the dance of Gadatanai and the victory of Spartacus. This time, instead of Aram Hakachurian and the Vienna Philharmonic, we'll hear the Bolshoi Symphony Orchestra and Alexander Lazarev.

was the second of two pieces of music from the ballet Spartacus by Aram Khachaturian. Maybe you can understand why his style has been characterized by having colorful harmonies, captivating rhythms, virtuosity, improvisations, and sensuous melodies. He was born on this day in 1903. Here's a short keyboard sonata by Domenico Scarlatti, the great George Malcolm, in this 1953 recording on his harpsichord. And then we go to Willy Boskowski and the Vienna Johann Strauss Orchestra, giving us the Kiss Waltz of Johann Strauss Jr.

0: Nicholas Walsh of Johann Strauss Jr. And before that, a keyboard scale sonata by Domenico Scarlatti. George Malcolm on that amazing harpsichord of his that makes the most unharpsichord-like sounds. I know he tricked it out a little bit, but I don't know exactly what he did and how he did it, but very interesting to hear. Also interesting to hear, maybe, U.S. News, Sports, Business, and Weather updates right now.
1: Here's a U.S. News update, together with Sports and Business News. The United States Vice President wrote that the only response is righteous anger in a social media post about Henry Nowak's death. Downing Street has responded, criticizing the Vice President's comments. The post on the platform X has sparked a diplomatic exchange between the United States and the United Kingdom. In a stunning development, FIFA has reversed its water bottle ban for the upcoming World Cup following widespread backlash. The initial decision to prohibit players from carrying water bottles onto the pitch sparked fierce criticism from teams and medical experts concerned about player safety and hydration. FIFA's reversal means players will now be permitted to have water bottles accessible during matches, ensuring they can stay properly hydrated throughout the tournament. This decision comes just days before the World Cup begins on Thursday. The Dow Jones Industrial Average hit an all-time intraday high on Thursday, June 4th, putting it on track for its 15th record close in 2026. The rally came as the broader market showed mixed performance, with semiconductor stocks falling after Broadcom reported a revenue miss. Meanwhile, the U.S. economy added 172,000 jobs in May, surpassing expectations. Keep listening for a world news bulletin at the top of each hour.
2: A look at current temperatures across the country. Boston and Chicago both at 77, Denver 71. New York reports 84, Los Angeles 65, San Francisco 54, and Seattle 51. Locally, small town Texas stands at 83. Our next look at U.S. weather will be at the bottom of the next hour.
0: David Rell here, taking you back to the music and still talking about this day in musical history. On this day, 100 years ago, Klaus Tensted, the German conductor, was born in Germany. He had the unfortunate bad luck after World War II to be living in that part of Germany that was designated East Germany and given to the Russians. But he managed to flee East Germany in 1971 to Sweden and has been conducting in the West all the way through until his retirement in 1994 and his death in 1998. Interesting story about him. When he made his American debut in 1974, he went to conduct with the Boston Symphony Orchestra. And the story is told that when the Boston Symphony Orchestra management asked Klaus Tensted what he wanted to conduct, he replied, "You mean I get to choose?" Apparently that wasn't the case when he was conducting in East Germany. Here he is together with the Wunderkind Nigel Kennedy in the North German Radio Symphony Orchestra in a 1993 recording, the year before his retirement. We're going to hear the entire 26 minutes of the first movement of Beethoven's Violin Concerto.
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0: 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David Rell here. Welcome to the start of the fourth hour of my Saturday show. World news and weather, and then a recent release, which kind of sort of flows on from the piece of music we've just been listening to.
1: Here are world news headlines. Pope Leo XVI's visit to Spain has highlighted deep divisions within the Catholic Church on issues of migration. The pontiff used his trip to urge European nations to show greater compassion for migrants crossing the Mediterranean. This focus on a humanitarian crisis over internal church politics signals a key priority for his papacy. The visit also saw the Pope address the rise of anti-immigrant sentiment in Europe, calling for unity and understanding. Ukrainian drones have targeted the city of St. Petersburg in an attack that Russia has described as unprecedented. The city's governor urged residents to remain indoors for the first time since the beginning of the war. This escalation marks a significant development in the ongoing conflict between the two nations. The attack occurred just 1 hour ago, according to reports.
2: In London, the temperature is 59. Paris is 71. Berlin is 75. And Rome sits at 82. In Asia, Beijing is 59. Singapore is 88. And Tokyo is 63. Down under in Sydney, the temperature is 49.
3: We'll update world news and temperatures at the top of every hour.
0: We just heard, before the start of this hour, the first movement of Beethoven's Violin Concerto. We don't often play it because it's 25 to 30 minutes long, depending on how much of a hurry the conductor's in. But we did then because we're talking about conductor Klaus Tensted, born on this day 100 years ago. And it was a 1993 recording with Nigel Kennedy. We're going to a 2023 recording now with Manfred Honeck conducting the Vienna Symphony Orchestra and Maria Dueñas on the violin of the second movement of Beethoven's Violin Concerto. Three movements in total. This one, a lot shorter than the first movement, runs just under 10 minutes.
4: ARIA, popular classical music, making the world a better place, one song at a time.

was the second of the three movements of Beethoven's Violin Concerto. He only wrote one of them. That was Maria Duenas with the Vienna Symphony Orchestra and Manfred Honeck conducting in a 2023 recording. We go to Rachmaninoff's best-known symphony, his Symphony No. 2, its first movement, Nikolai Sokolov with the Cleveland Orchestra. And we jump back in time from 2023 all the way back to 1928.

0: That was a 1928 recording, 98 years old, featuring Nikolai Sokolov conducting the Cleveland Orchestra in the first movement of Sergei Rachmaninoff's best-known symphony, the Symphony No. 2. And we're kind of sort of comfortably close to the bottom of the hour now, so we'll let Anna say a few words, and then US News, Sports, Business and Weather Updates.
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2: Here's a U.S. news update, together with sports and business news. Downing Street has criticized United States Vice President J.D. Vance after he posted about the death of Henry Nowak. Mr. Vance wrote on social media that the only response is righteous anger regarding the incident. The vice president's comments have drawn sharp rebuke from the United Kingdom government. Officials in London expressed strong disagreement with the statement. In a stunning development, FIFA has reversed its water bottle ban for the upcoming World Cup following widespread backlash. The initial decision to prohibit players from carrying water bottles onto the pitch sparked fierce criticism from teams and medical experts concerned about player safety and hydration. FIFA's reversal means players will now be permitted to have water bottles accessible during matches, ensuring they can stay properly hydrated throughout the tournament. This decision comes just days before the World Cup begins on Thursday. The Dow Jones Industrial Average reached a new all-time intraday high on Thursday and is on pace for its 15th record close of 2026. The rally comes despite a revenue miss from Broadcom, which weighed on semiconductor stocks. Meanwhile, the U.S. economy added 172,000 jobs in May, surpassing expectations. Unemployment held steady at 4.3%. In other business news, Bank of America plans to hire nearly 4,000 summer interns and campus recruits this year. Keep listening for a world news bulletin at the top of each hour.
3: A look at current temperatures across the country. Boston is at 79, Chicago 80, and Denver 75. New York reports 84, Los Angeles 66, and San Francisco 57. Seattle is at 52, and here in small town Texas, it is 84. Our next look at U.S. weather will be at the bottom of the next hour.
0: David Rowell here, taking you back to the music with the second movement of Sibelius's Second Symphony, a 1939 recording with the NBC Symphony Orchestra and Georg Schneevoigt.
1: ARIA, the world's best classical music, now being broadcast to the world.

That was the second movement of Sibelius's Second Symphony, Georg Nevoit, with the NBC Symphony Orchestra in that 1939 recording. Okay, we jump a little bit further forward now to 1990, music from Richard Wagner's opera Tannhäuser. We'll hear the Pilgrim's Chorus, but without any pilgrims, indeed for that matter, without an orchestra too. It's performed on the organ by David Drury. And then we go to another transcription, except the other way around. This time we'll hear music of Frédéric Chopin, written for the piano and orchestrated by Edward Elgar, the Funeral March from his Piano Sonata No. 2, Adrian Bolton, the BBC Symphony Orchestra.

0: Our programming on ARIA every day has four programs starting at midnight and again at midday, U.S. Central Time. First, there's our hour of the smoothest, gentlest, most pleasing and flowing classical music. Then from 1 till 4, host Robbie Rainey presents his musical tapestry show. After that, Wendy Barnett hosts the ARIA Classical Pops concert until 7, at which time David Rowell provides his daily delights up till 12, with more of the music you're sure to enjoy.
1: David Rowell here. Welcome to the start of the final hour of my Saturday show. World news and weather, and then we open, as we always do, with a waltz.
2: Here are world news headlines. Tehran is threatening its Gulf neighbors following an American attack on Iranian military sites. The situation escalates as the region braces for potential further conflict. Tensions remain high, with Iran promising dire consequences if war restarts. Diplomacy efforts face challenges, including a reported deadlock over a $24 billion issue. Ukrainian drones have targeted the city of St. Petersburg in an attack Russia has described as unprecedented. The city's governor has urged residents to remain indoors for the first time since the beginning of the war. The assault marks a significant escalation in drone warfare on Russian soil.
3: A look at temperatures around the world. London at 58, Paris 71, Berlin 76, and Rome 77. In Asia, Beijing 59, Singapore 88, and Tokyo 63. Sydney down under is 48.
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1: Our final hour's opening waltz again features music of Aram Khachaturian, the Armenian composer born on this day in 1903. Stanley Black with the London Symphony Orchestra gives the waltz from his Masquerade Suite.
0: This is ARIA, popular classical music, every day and everywhere.

The Waltz from the Masquerade Suite of Aram Khachaturian, Stanley Black and the London Symphony Orchestra. George Enescu will hear the first of a pair of Romanian rhapsodies that he wrote. Do I need to tell you that means it's number one? Maybe not. Oh, you don't know. He might have written five beforehand and then two more all at once. So number one, Opus 11, if you wish. Eugene Normandy and the Philadelphia Orchestra.

Great music by George Enescu, his Romanian Rhapsody No. 1, Eugene Normandy with the Philadelphia Orchestra. Brahms now will hear his piano sonata, Opus 2, No. 2, its third movement, Sviatoslav Richter on the keyboard. And then we'll hear the Antique Dance from the opera Faust by Charles Gounod, Thomas Beecham with the Royal Philharmonic.

That was the Antique Dance from the opera Faust by Gounod, an opera in five acts, the last act of which being all ballet music. I know, rather silly, isn't it? It was an opera in four acts, but the public said, we want some ballet. And so Gounod just added a fifth act of just ballet music. Before that, we had the third movement of Brahms' Piano Sonata in F-sharp minor, Sviatoslav Richter on the piano. Two more pieces down to the bottom of this hour, the Farewell Symphony of Franz Joseph Haydn. We'll hear its first movement, not its farewell fourth movement, Karl Munchinger and the Stuttgart Chamber Orchestra, and then a Christmas carol by Gustav Holst. I know it's not Christmas time, but something's good any time of year. This is Ross Popel with the London Festival Orchestra giving us In the Bleak Midwest.

0: In the bleak midwinter, a Christmas carol without the carolers, music of Gustav Holst, and before that, the first movement of Haydn's 45th Symphony. U.S. News, sports, business, and weather updates now.
1: Here's a U.S. news update, together with sports and business news. Downing Street has criticized a social media post by the United States Vice President, who wrote that the only response is righteous anger, in reference to the death of Henry Nowak. The incident has escalated diplomatic tensions between the two nations. In other news, the United States and Iran have exchanged strikes in the Gulf, testing a fragile ceasefire. The U.S. military targeted Iranian drones and radar sites, while Tehran claims to have struck American bases in Kuwait and Bahrain. In the National Basketball Association finals, the New York Knicks have taken a 2-0 lead over the San Antonio Spurs. Karl-Anthony Towns was overcome with emotion after the Game 2 victory. Victor Wembanyama regretted a costly turnover that sealed the loss, stating that the game was his. The series now shifts to New York for Game 3 on Monday night. The Dow Jones Industrial Average hit a new all-time intraday high on Friday, on track for its 15th record close of 2026. The rally comes as the United States economy added 172,000 jobs in May, easily beating expectations. However, semiconductor stocks took a hit after Broadcom reported a revenue miss. Meanwhile, Bank of America announced plans to hire nearly 4,000 summer interns and campus recruits. Keep listening for a world news bulletin at the top of each hour.
2: A look at current temperatures across the country. Boston at 82, Chicago 84, Denver 80. New York is 86, Los Angeles 68, San Francisco 60. Seattle reports 52. And here in small-town Texas, it is 87. Our next look at U.S. weather will be at the bottom of the next hour.
0: David Rell here. Welcome back to the last almost half hour of my Saturday show, starting with the first movement of the third piano concerto of Beethoven. Malcolm Sargent and the London Philharmonic are to a Schnabel on the piano in a 1933 recording. Aria, popular classical music, making the world a better place, one song at a time.

The first movement of Beethoven's third piano concerto, Malcolm Sargent and the London Philharmonic, Arthur Schnabel on the piano. Now we have English light music composer Kenneth Alford and his piece The Two Imps, Roderick Dunk and the BBC Concert Orchestra, followed by Niccolo Paganini's Caprice No. 24, the best known of the 24 of them, Ruggiero Ricci on the violin, and I'm going to use that as my cue to say bye for now. It takes us up to the end of my show, and just because it's the end of my show doesn't mean that ARIA stops. Oh no, not at all. Please keep listening. We have lots more wonderful music for you, even without me. This is David Rowell saying bye for now.

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Needing to relax? Wanting something gentle to calm down with? 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

Our hour of the smoothest, easiest music is almost over. But don't go away. Robbie is waiting to continue your musical enjoyment at the top of the hour.

0: Welcome to the encore repeat of Robbie's show, The Musical Tapestry. His show is presented every day from 1 until 4 a.m. U.S. Central Time, and then repeated from 1 until 4 p.m.
1: Welcome to this hour of The Musical Tapestry right here on ARIA Radio. My name is Robbie Rainey. Thanks so much for the pleasure of your company. Coming up in this hour, we've got music by Franz Joseph Haydn, Manuel de Falla, also by Franz Lehár, Felix Mendelssohn, and others. I do hope you'll stay tuned. First up, we've got world news and weather.
2: Here are world news headlines. The ceasefire between the United States and Iran is facing renewed strain as both nations launched new strikes against each other. In one of the biggest nights of attacks since the ceasefire began in April, dozens of people were injured in Iranian strikes that also hit Kuwait airport. The United States and Iran traded strikes overnight, escalating tensions and threatening the fragile truce. Negotiations remain deadlocked, with a senior Iranian official warning of a wider war if diplomacy fails. Ukrainian drones have targeted the city of St. Petersburg in an attack that Russia has described as unprecedented. The governor of the city has urged residents to remain indoors for the first time since the beginning of the war. The attack marks a significant escalation in the conflict.
3: A look at temperatures around the world. In Europe, London is 58, Paris is 68, Berlin is 72, and Rome is 75. In Asia, Beijing is 59, Singapore is 87, and Tokyo is 62. In Australia, Sydney is 49.
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1: Welcome to this hour of The Musical Tapestry. My name is Robbie Rainey. Thanks so much for the pleasure of your company. We begin with some music by Johann Strauss Jr. This is a waltz titled Joy of Living, Opus 340. Willy Boskovsky leads the Vienna Philharmonic in this performance.

Willy Boskovsky leading the Vienna Philharmonic in the Joy of Living Waltz, Opus 340 by Johann Strauss, Jr. This is the Musical Tapestry on ARIA Radio. It's Saturday, June 6. Thanks so much for tuning in. We've got the waltz from Tchaikovsky's Serenade for Strings, Opus 48, coming up in about 6 minutes with Yuri Simonov and the Royal Philharmonic. But first, the minuet and trio from the Symphony No. 100 by Franz Joseph Haydn. We'll hear Artur Rudzinski and the NBC Symphony Orchestra.

Yuri Simonov led the Royal Philharmonic Orchestra in the waltz from the Serenade for Strings Opus 48 by Peter Ilyich Tchaikovsky. And before that was the Minuet and Trio from the Symphony No. 100 by Franz Joseph Haydn. Artur Rudinsky led the NBC Symphony Orchestra. This is the Musical Tapestry on ARIA Radio. Thanks so much for sharing some time with me today. We'll hear The Ride of the Valkyries from the opera Die Walküre by Richard Wagner up in about 3 minutes or so with Paul Perret and the Detroit Symphony Orchestra. But first, the Spanish dance from La Vida Breve by Manuel de Falla with Christian Ferras and Jean-Claude Ambrosini performing.

0: Paul Perret leading the Detroit Symphony Orchestra in The Ride of the Valkyries by Richard Wagner. And before that was the Spanish dance from La Vida Breve by Manuel de Falla, with Christian Verras and Jean-Claude Ambrosini performing. This is the Musical Tapestry right here on ARIA Radio.
1: Here's a U.S. news update, together with sports and business news. Downing Street has criticized a post by the United States Vice President regarding the death of Henry Nowak. The vice president wrote on social media that the only response is righteous anger when referring to the incident. The post has drawn a strong reaction from the British government. No further details on the circumstances of Mr. Nowak's death have been provided, and Dreva stymies Chwilinska to win the French Open. The Knicks, led by Karl-Anthony Towns, have put the Spurs on the ropes, taking a 2-0 lead in the NBA Finals. Victor Wembanyama rued a costly turnover, stating the game was theirs. The NCAA has reportedly rejected Texas Tech's appeal for quarterback Sorsby. Goaltender Andrei Vasilevsky of the Lightning won the Vezina Trophy for the second time. The Dow Jones Industrial Average hit an all-time intraday high, on track for its 15th record close of 2026. However, a revenue miss from Broadcom dragged down semiconductor stocks, with shares of Qualcomm also falling. In other economic news, the United States economy added 172,000 jobs in May, beating expectations. The unemployment rate held steady at 4.3%, according to the latest government data. Keep listening for a World News Bulletin at the top of each hour.
2: A look at temperatures across the country. Boston sits at 86, with 79 in Chicago. Denver reports 89, while New York also shows 89. Los Angeles is at 71, San Francisco at 63, and Seattle at 54. Locally, small-town Texas matches Boston with 86. Our next look at U.S. weather will be at the bottom of the next hour.
0: Welcome back to this hour of the Musical Tapestry right here on ARIA Radio. We've got some music by Felix Mendelssohn up right now. This is the overture Calm Sea and Prosperous Voyage, Opus 27. We'll hear Leo Blech and the London Symphony Orchestra.

Leo Blech led the London Symphony Orchestra in Calm Sea and Prosperous Voyage, Opus 27 by Felix Mendelssohn. You are listening to the Musical Tapestry here on ARIA Radio. Thanks so much for the pleasure of your company. We'll hear the Waltz from the Count of Luxembourg by Franz Lehár coming up in about 4 minutes, performed by the London Promenade Orchestra led by Eric Hammerstein. But first, the March of the Davids against the Philistines from Carnival by Robert Schumann, performed by Ania Dorfman.

The Waltz from The Count of Luxembourg by Franz Lehár, with Eric Hammerstein leading the London Promenade Orchestra. And before that was The Davids against the Philistines from Carnival by Robert Schumann, with pianist Ania Dorfman. You are tuned in to The Musical Tapestry right here on ARIA Radio. We'll hear the third of the English dances by Malcolm Arnold up in about 5 minutes with Andrew Penny and the Queensland Symphony Orchestra. But first, the Danish Radio Symphony Orchestra, led by Fritz Busch, performs the Romance from the Eine kleine Nachtmusik by Mozart.

0: Welcome to the encore repeat of Robbie's show, The Musical Tapestry. This show is presented every day from 1 until 4 a.m. U.S. Central Time, and then repeated from 1 until 4 e.m.
1: Welcome to this hour of The Musical Tapestry right here on ARIA Radio. My name is Robbie Rainey. Thanks so much for the pleasure of your company. Coming up in this hour, we've got music of George Frideric Handel, Gabriel Fauré, Johannes Brahms, and others. I do hope you'll stay tuned. First up, we've got world news and weather.
2: Here are world news headlines. The ceasefire between the United States and Iran is facing renewed strain as both nations launched new strikes against each other. In one of the biggest nights of attacks since the ceasefire began in April, dozens of people were injured in Iranian strikes that also hit Kuwait Airport. The United States and Iran traded strikes overnight, escalating tensions and threatening the fragile truce. Negotiations remain deadlocked, with a senior Iranian official warning of a wider war if diplomacy fails. A man has died following a shark attack in Western Australia. Police say the victim was spearfishing off Michaelmas Island with his family when the incident occurred. The attack took place Saturday, June 6, 2026. Authorities are investigating the circumstances surrounding the fatal encounter.
3: 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London 57, Paris 66, Berlin 69, Rome 73. In Asia, Beijing 59, Singapore 87, Tokyo 62. Down under, Sydney 48.
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1: A very happy Saturday to you. It is June 6. My name is Robbie Rainey, and we begin with music by Ludwig van Beethoven. This is the Scherzo and Trio and the Allegro, the final two movements from Beethoven's Symphony No. 5 in C minor, Opus 67. Eric Kleiber leads the Concertgebouw Orchestra in this performance.

Eric Kleiber leading the Concertgebouw Orchestra in the final two movements from Beethoven's Symphony No. 5 in C minor, Opus 67. You're listening to The Musical Tapestry right here on ARIA Radio. I'm Robbie Rainey. Thanks so much for sharing some time with me today. We'll hear the prelude to Act 3 of La Traviata by Giuseppe Verdi up in about 5 minutes with the Philharmonia Orchestra led by Riccardo Muti. But first, the air and variations from The Harmonious Blacksmith by Handel. We'll hear harpsichordist Robert Aldwinkle.

That was the prelude to Act 3 of La Traviata by Giuseppe Verdi. Riccardo Muti led the Philharmonia Orchestra. And before that was the air and variations from The Harmonious Blacksmith by George Frideric Handel, with harpsichordist Robert Aldwinkle performing. This is the Musical Tapestry on ARIA Radio. Music by Gabriel Fauré right now, the prelude to Pelléas and Mélisande, with Neville Mariner and the Academy of St. Martin in the Fields.

0: We just heard the prelude to Peleas and Melaison by Gabriel Fauré, with the Academy of St. Martin in the Fields led by Neville Mariner. This is the Musical Tapestry on ARIA Radio.
1: Here's a U.S. news update, together with sports and business news. The United States and Iran have exchanged strikes in the Gulf, testing the limits of a fragile ceasefire. The U.S. military targeted Iranian drones and radar sites. In response, Tehran has stated it attacked American bases in Kuwait and Bahrain. This escalation comes as a significant challenge to the ongoing efforts to maintain peace in the region. The Knicks are in control of the NBA Finals, taking a 2-0 series lead over the San Antonio Spurs as the series heads back to New York. Victor Wembanyama called a costly turnover in Game 2 ours, as the Knicks have found a way to slow down the rookie star. Meanwhile, the Stanley Cup Final continues tonight with Game 3 between the Hurricanes and the Golden Knights. The Dow Jones Industrial Average surged to a new all-time intraday high, on track for its 15th record close of 2026. The rally comes amid a mixed day for the broader market, as a revenue miss from Broadcom weighed heavily on semiconductor stocks. Meanwhile, the Labor Department reported the United States economy added 172,000 jobs in May, easily beating expectations. The positive jobs data has fueled optimism on Wall Street, contributing to the Dow's historic climb. Keep listening for a world news bulletin at the top of each hour.
2: A look at temperatures across the nation. Boston at 85, Chicago at 76, Denver at 90, New York is 90, Los Angeles at 72, San Francisco at 63. Seattle at 56, and here in small town Texas, it is 87. Our next look at U.S. weather will be at the bottom of the next hour.
0: Welcome back to this hour of the Musical Tapestry. I'm Robbie Rainey. We've got the final movement from the Piano Concerto No. 2 in B-flat major by Johannes Brahms up right now. The great Vladimir Horowitz is the pianist along with the NBC Symphony Orchestra, conducted by Arturo Toscanini.

Vladimir Horowitz joining the NBC Symphony Orchestra with Arturo Toscanini conducting. We heard the third movement from the Piano Concerto No. 2 in B-flat major by Johannes Brahms. You're listening to The Musical Tapestry. I'm Robbie Rainey. Thanks so much for sharing some time with me today. We've got the overture to Indigo and the 40 Thieves by Johann Strauss Jr. up in about 7 minutes. Lauren Mazzal leads the Vienna Philharmonic. But first, Franz Brüggen leads the orchestra of the 18th century in the opening movement from the Symphony No. 5 in B-flat major by Franz Schubert.

0: Welcome to the encore repeat of Robbie's show, The Musical Tapestry. His show is presented every day from 1 until 4 a.m. U.S. Central Time, and then repeated from 1 until 4 p.m.
1: Welcome to this hour of The Musical Tapestry right here on ARIA Radio. My name is Robbie Rainey. Thanks so much for sharing some time with me today. We've got music by Antonio Vivaldi and Maurice Ravel, Frédéric Chopin, Camille Saint-Saëns, and others. I hope you'll stay tuned. First up, we've got world news and weather.
2: Here are world news headlines. The fragile ceasefire between the United States and Iran is facing new strain after both sides launched fresh strikes. Dozens of people were injured in Iranian attacks that also hit Kuwait airport. In one of the biggest nights of attacks since the ceasefire began in April, the U.S. and Iran traded strikes. Meanwhile, Iran's supreme leader's advisor says talks are deadlocked over $24 billion, warning of a wider war. The United States Defense Secretary has launched a sharp attack on Europe during a speech in Normandy, marking 82 years since the D-Day landings. He accused European nations of failing to control what he described as an invasion of migrants arriving on their beaches. The comments were made during a ceremony commemorating the Allied Forces operation to liberate Nazi-occupied territory during World War II. The speech has drawn criticism from European leaders who have rejected the characterization of migration as an invasion.
3: Checking international temperatures. London is 57. Paris is 63. Berlin is 67. And Rome is 71. In Asia, Beijing is 58. Singapore is 87. Tokyo is 61. In Sydney, the temperature is 48.
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1: Welcome to this hour of The Musical Tapestry here on ARIA Radio. I'm Robbie Rainey. We begin with music by Franz Liszt. This is his Hungarian Rhapsody No. 3. The Israel Philharmonic is conducted here by Zubin Mehta.

Zubin Mehta leading the Israel Philharmonic in the Hungarian Rhapsody No. 3 by Franz Liszt. You are tuned in to the Musical Tapestry right here on ARIA Radio. We'll hear the Forlan from Le Tombeau de Couperin by Maurice Ravel up in about 7 minutes or so, with Claudio Abbado leading the London Symphony Orchestra. But first, music by Vivaldi, the opening to Nulla in Mundo Pax Sincera. We'll hear Emma Kirkby and the Academy of Ancient Music, led by Christopher Hogwood.

That was the Folin from Le Tombeau de Couperin by Maurice Ravel. Claudio Abbado conducted the London Symphony Orchestra. And before that was Nulla in Mundo Pax Sincera by Antonio Vivaldi. We heard the Academy of Ancient Music, led by Christopher Hogwood and joined by soprano soloist Emma Kirkby. This is the Musical Tapestry on ARIA Radio. Thanks so much for the pleasure of your company. Hopefully you're not trying to doze off right now, because this piece was meant for exactly the opposite. The second movement from the Symphony No. 94, The Surprise Symphony by Haydn.

0: The story goes that Franz Josef Haydn was quite sick of Nicholas Esterhazy snoozing during the concerts, and so he wrote this piece. It's from his symphony number 94 in G major. It's called The Surprise Symphony. And in the second movement, it's this lovely theme. It comes around and then, doing what all wonderful classical era things do, it comes around again. And the second time, there's a big old chord that was meant to make Nicholas and company jump. Roy Goodman and the Hanover Band in that performance of the second movement from the Symphony No. 94 in G major by Franz Josef Haydn. This is the Musical Tapestry on ARIA Radio.
1: Here's a U.S. news update, together with sports and business news. Downing Street has condemned a post by the United States Vice President, who wrote that the only appropriate response to the death of Henry Nowak is righteous anger. The comments were made on the social media platform X. Meanwhile, the United States and Iran have exchanged strikes in the Gulf, testing a recent ceasefire. The U.S. military targeted Iranian drones and radar sites, while Tehran claims to have struck American bases in Kuwait and Bahrain. The Knicks are in control of the NBA Finals, taking a 2-0 series lead over the San Antonio Spurs as the series heads back to New York. Victor Wembanyama called a costly turnover in Game 2 as the Knicks have found a way to slow down the rookie star. Meanwhile, the Stanley Cup Final continues tonight with Game 3 between the Hurricanes and the Golden Knights. The Dow Jones Industrial Average hit an all-time intraday high, on track for its 15th record close in 2026. A revenue miss from Broadcom weighed on semiconductor stocks, while the broader market rallied. The United States economy added 172,000 jobs in May, beating expectations. Bank of America plans to hire nearly 4,000 summer interns and campus recruits. President Donald Trump plans a $700 million push to build coal plants. Keep listening for a world news bulletin at the top of each hour.
2: A look at current temperatures across the country. In Boston, it is 85, 78 in Chicago, and 91 for Denver. New York is 90, Los Angeles 73, San Francisco 62, and Seattle 56. Here in small town Texas, it is 87. Our next look at U.S. weather will be at the bottom of the next hour.
0: Welcome back to the Musical Tapestry. I'm Robbie Rainey. Thanks so much for sharing some time with me on this Saturday. We've got the Scherzo No. 2 in B-flat minor, Opus 31 by Frédéric Chopin up right now, performed by the great Sviatoslav Richter.

Sviatoslav Richter playing the piano. We heard the Scherzo No. 2 in B-flat minor, Opus 31 by Frédéric Chopin. This is the Musical Tapestry right here on ARIA Radio. I'm Robbie Rainey. Thanks so much for tuning in. Music by Camille Saint-Saëns in about 5 minutes or so. The first half of the second movement from his organ symphony, the Symphony No. 3. You won't actually hear the organ in this movement, but we'll hear the Montreal Symphony Orchestra led by Charles Dutoit. But first, the Grand Pas de Deuil from The Nutcracker by Tchaikovsky with Werner Andreas Albert and the Queensland Symphony Orchestra.

That was the Montreal Symphony Orchestra led by Charles Dutoit. We heard the first portion of the second movement from the Symphony No. 3, the Organ Symphony by Camille Saint-Saëns. And before that, we heard the Queensland Symphony Orchestra led by Werner Andreas Albert in the introduction to the Grand Pas de Deux from the Nutcracker, Act 2 of the Nutcracker, by Peter Ilyich Tchaikovsky. My name is Robbie Rainey, and as always, it's a great pleasure to share some time with you for the Musical Tapestry each and every single day right here on ARIA. Wendy's up in a few minutes. David's up in a few hours. I'll be back around 1 o'clock. I do hope you'll have a wonderful day. This is Malagueña by Isaac Albéniz.

0: Welcome to the encore repeat of Wendy's show, the Aria Classical Pops Concert. Her show is presented every day from 4 until 7 a.m. U.S. Central Time, and then repeated from 4 until 7 p.m.
1: Welcome to the Aria Pops Concert. I'm Wendy Barnett, here with you playing the most popular works by the most famous composers of all time. Coming up, music from Adolf Adam, Leonard Bernstein's West Side Story, and selections from Antonin Dvorak and much more. It all begins after this check of world news and weather.
2: Here are world news headlines. A cleanup operation is underway after a tanker truck carrying petrol overturned on the M1 highway, spilling its load. The accident occurred near the Golders Green exit in northwest London. Emergency services closed both carriageways for several hours to allow for the safe removal of the vehicle and the hazardous fuel. No injuries have been reported. The highway is expected to remain partially closed through the evening rush hour as crews work to clear the remaining fuel and debris from the roadway. The United States Defense Secretary has launched a sharp attack on Europe during a speech in Normandy, marking 82 years since the D-Day landings. He accused European nations of failing to control what he described as an invasion of migrants arriving on their beaches. The comments were made during a ceremony commemorating the Allied forces' operation to liberate Nazi-occupied territory during World War II. The speech has drawn criticism from European leaders who have rejected the characterization of migration as an invasion.
3: In London, the temperature is 57. Paris and Berlin both report 62, while Rome is at 69. In Asia, Beijing is 58, Singapore 86, and Tokyo 62. Sydney in Australia reports 47.
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1: Welcome back to the Aria Pops Concert. We'll begin now with a work that's a little over 9 minutes long from Mozart's Symphony No. 41, the Jupiter Symphony. He completed it on August the 10th, 1788. And the nickname Jupiter was not Mozart's. It was attached after his death. We'll hear this work performed by the Philadelphia Orchestra under the direction of Otto Klimperer with the second movement of Mozart's final symphony, Symphony No. 41, the Jupiter Symphony.
5: Aria, popular classical music, making the world a better place, one song at a time.

That was the second movement to Mozart's Symphony No. 41 here on the Aria Pops Concert. Coming up, we'll hear music from Beethoven's Eighth Symphony, a selection from Eric Coates, Franz Schubert, and much more. Right now from Leonard Bernstein's West Side Story, I Feel Pretty. It's sung by Maria and other young women in Act Two after Maria has fallen in love with Tony. We'll hear Leonard Bernstein conducting his special studio orchestra with performers Kyrie Kanoa, Tatiana Troyanos, and others. And we'll start with the waltz from Giselle by Adolphe Adam. Here's Henry Adolphe conducting the Philharmonia Slavonica.

I Feel Pretty from West Side Story by Leonard Bernstein. Before that, we heard The Waltz from the Giselle Ballet by Adolphe Adam. Coming up in about 12 minutes or so, we'll have a check of U.S. news, sports, business, and weather here on ARIA Radio, but we do have time for a couple more selections. Let's begin with Beethoven's Eighth Symphony. We'll hear the fourth movement with Arturo Toscanini conducting the NBC Symphony Orchestra. And then we'll move into Felix Mendelssohn's Octet. We'll hear the third movement with Sir Neville Mariner conducting the Academy of St. Martin in the Fields.

0: written when Mendelssohn was only 16 years old, his octet for strings. That was the third movement. Before that, the fourth movement to Beethoven's Symphony No. 8. After a short break, a selection from Dvorak's Cello Concerto, after this check of U.S. news, sports, business, and weather.
1: Here's a U.S. news update, together with sports and business news. The United States Senate has approved $70 billion to fund President Donald Trump's immigration agencies. The package will provide money for agencies including Immigration and Customs Enforcement through the end of the Trump term. The funding faced Democratic opposition following incidents where immigration agents killed two American citizens. The New York Knicks have taken a commanding 2-0 series lead in the NBA Finals against the San Antonio Spurs. Victor Wembanyama lamented a costly turnover, saying the game was theirs for the taking. The Knicks are now big title favorites as the series shifts back to New York for the next games. The Dow Jones Industrial Average surged to an all-time intraday high, on track for its 15th record close of the year. Broadcom's revenue miss weighed on semiconductor stocks, dragging the sector lower. Meanwhile, the United States economy added 172,000 jobs in May, surpassing expectations. In corporate news, Bank of America plans to hire nearly 4,000 summer interns and campus recruits. Keep listening for a world news bulletin at the top of each hour.
2: A look at current temperatures across the nation. Boston sits at 85. Chicago reports 79. Denver is 92. New York shows 89. Los Angeles is 74. And San Francisco is 63. Seattle is 54. And here in small town Texas, it is 87. Our next look at U.S. weather will be at the bottom of the next hour.
0: Welcome back to the Aria Pops Concert. I'm Wendy Barnett, here with you playing the most popular works by the most famous composers of all time. Coming up, we'll hear music from Benjamin Britten. Later in the program, music from Brahms, Carl Orff, and much more. Right now, we'll begin with a longer selection, a work that's almost 12 minutes long from Antonín Dvořák's Cello Concerto. He wrote this near the end of his time in the United States, but revised the ending after returning to Bohemia. Here's the third movement, performed by cellist Pablo Casals with the Czech Philharmonic Orchestra under the direction of George Zell.
3: Aria, the world's best classical music, now being broadcast to the world.

That was the third movement to Antonín Dvořák's Cello Concerto here on the Aria Pops Concert. Coming up later in the program, music from Pachelbel, Bach, the Waltz King, and much more here on Aria Radio. Right now, Franz Schubert's Impromptu No. 4. He composed his set of impromptus in 1827, the final full year of Schubert's life. And the impromptus are important because they helped define the romantic character piece. They were compact, but substantial in harmonic range and musical design. Schubert composed more than 600 songs in his life, and his late piano works became central to the romantic keyboard repertory after his death. We'll hear the Franz Schubert's Impromptu No. 4 with Arthur Schnabel at the piano, and we'll start with Eric Coates, the Knightsbridge March from the London Suite, with Charles Groves conducting the Royal Liverpool Philharmonic Orchestra, which was founded in 1840, and it's one of the oldest continuing professional symphony orchestras in the world. It played a central role in British orchestral life outside of London. Here's Charles Groves conducting the Royal Liverpool Philharmonic with the Knightsbridge March from Eric Coates' London Suite.

0: Welcome to the encore repeat of Wendy's show, the Aria Classical Pops Concert. Her show is presented every day from 4 until 7 a.m. US Central Time, and then repeated from 4 until 7 p.m.
1: This is the Aria Pops Concert. I'm Wendy Barnett, here with you playing the most popular works by the most famous composers of all time. After a short break, music from Brahms' First Symphony. I'll be right back after world news and weather.
2: Here are world news headlines. A cleanup operation is underway after a tanker truck carrying petrol overturned on the M1 highway, spilling its load. The accident occurred near the Golders Green exit in northwest London. Emergency services closed both carriageways for several hours to allow for the safe removal of the vehicle and the hazardous fuel. No injuries have been reported. The highway is expected to remain partially closed through the evening rush hour as crews work to clear the remaining fuel and debris from the roadway. Ukrainian drones have targeted the Russian city of St. Petersburg in an attack that Moscow describes as unprecedented. For the first time since the war began, residents of Russia's second-largest city were urged to stay indoors. The strikes mark a significant escalation in the conflict, bringing the fighting closer to a major population center. No further details on casualties or damage have been released at this time.
3: A look at international temperatures. London is at 57, Paris 62, Berlin 63, and Rome 70. In Asia, Beijing reports 59, Singapore 83, and Tokyo 64. Sydney records 47.
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1: Welcome back, and thank you for joining me. We'll begin with a work that's a little over 17 minutes long for this hour of Aria Pops Concert from Johannes Brahms' Symphony No. 1. We'll hear the finale. It begins with a slow introduction, followed by a horn call and a broad main theme that was compared with Beethoven's Ode to Joy. Here's the fourth movement to Brahms' Symphony No. 1 with Wilhelm Furtwängler conducting the Northwest German Radio Symphony Orchestra.
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The fourth movement, Johannes Brahms Symphony No. 1, here on the Aria Pops Concert. Coming up, we'll hear music from Bach's Orchestral Suite No. 3, a selection from Johann Strauss II, and much, much more. Right now, music from Karl Orff's Carmina Burana. We'll hear Primovere Ecce Gratum. Carmina Burana was composed around 1935, 1936, and Ecce Gratum appears in the springtime section, Primovere, where the poetry turns to the return of warm weather and renewal. We'll hear Wolfgang Sawallisch conducting the Cologne Radio Symphony Orchestra and Chorus. We'll start with Beethoven's Fourth Piano Concerto. It begins with the piano alone, which was a striking departure from the usual orchestral opening of classical concertos. We'll hear the second movement performed by Walter Gissiking with the Philharmonia Orchestra.

Ecce Gratum from In Spring from Carmina Burana by Karl Orff, and before that, the second movement to Beethoven's Piano Concerto No. 4. Coming up in about 10 minutes, we'll have a check of news and weather as the Aria Pops concert continues here on Aria Radio. For this set of music, we'll begin with Bach's Orchestral Suite No. 3 with the second movement, Air, also known as Air on the G String. This was likely composed during Bach's Leipzig years, probably in the 1730s. And the title Air on the G String, this movement is the most famous movement from the work. The work is important because it's Bach's best known orchestral movements and an example of how later arrangements shaped public recognition of Baroque music. We'll then move into Johann Pachelbel's Canon in D Major, the instrumental arrangement with the Stuttgart Chamber Orchestra under the direction of Karl Munchinger.

0: One of the most widely recognized Baroque instrumental works, Canon in D major by Johann Pachelbel. Before that, we heard Air on a G-String, the second movement of Bach's Orchestral Suite No. 3. After a short break, music from Johann Strauss II. I'll be right back after this check of U.S. news, sports, business, and weather.
1: Here's a U.S. news update, together with sports and business news. Downing Street has criticized a social media post by Vice President Vance, who said the only response is righteous anger regarding the death of Henry Nowak. The United States men's national team suffered a narrow defeat in its final World Cup send-off match, losing to Germany on Saturday. Despite a stunning goal from defender Antoine Robinson, the team fell short. The loss comes as the squad prepares for the 2026 World Cup, which begins Thursday. The performance was sharp, but not enough to overcome the German side. The Dow Jones Industrial Average reached an all-time intraday high on Thursday, June 4th, putting it on track for its 15th record close of the year. However, the broader market saw a split, as a revenue miss from Broadcom sent semiconductor stocks lower. The Dow was trading near 51,500 points, while the technology-heavy NASDAQ Composite also rose by approximately 475 points. Keep listening for a world news bulletin at the top of each hour.
2: Current temperatures across the United States: Boston is at 84. Chicago reports 77. Denver stands at 90. New York shows 88. Los Angeles is 74. San Francisco is 63. Seattle is 53. Here in small town Texas, it is 85. Our next look at U.S. weather will be at the bottom of the next hour.
0: Welcome back to the Aria Pops Concert. I'm Wendy Barnett, here with you playing the most popular works by the most famous composers of all time. Up next, a work that's a little over 8 minutes long from Johann Strauss II, The Artist's Life Waltz. He composed this in 1867, the same year as the Blue Danube. Here's Willy Boskovsky conducting the Vienna Philharmonic Orchestra.
3: Aria, popular classical music, making the world a better place, one song at a

The Artist Life Waltz from Johann Strauss II here on the Aria Pops Concert. Coming up a little later, we'll hear music from Gustav Mahler, Claude Debussy, and much more. Right now, we'll begin with Mozart's Piano Sonata No. 11, the Alla Turca. We'll hear the third movement with Andra Schiff at the piano, and we'll move right into George Frideric Handel's Circe with Act 1, Ombra Mai Fu, with George Zell conducting the London Symphony Orchestra.

0: Welcome to the encore repeat of Wendy's show, the Aria Classical Pops Concert. Her show is presented every day from 4 until 7 a.m. U.S. Central Time, and then repeated from 4 until 7 p.m.
1: This is the Aria Pops Concert. Thank you for joining me. I'm Wendy Barnett, here during the 6 o'clock hour, U.S. Central Time, coming up with music from La Boheme, A Midsummer Night's Dream, and much more, right after this check of world news and weather.
2: Here are world news headlines. A ceasefire between the United States and Iran is under further strain after both nations launched new strikes. Dozens were injured in Iranian strikes that also hit Kuwait airport. This comes as one of the biggest nights of attacks since the ceasefire began in April. The situation remains tense as diplomatic efforts continue. Ukrainian drones have targeted the Russian city of St. Petersburg in an attack that Moscow describes as unprecedented. For the first time since the war began, residents of Russia's second-largest city were urged to stay indoors. The strikes mark a significant escalation in the conflict, bringing the fighting closer to a major population center. No further details on casualties or damage have been released at this time.
3: A look at international temperatures. London is 57, Paris 59, Berlin 58, and Rome 68. In Asia, Beijing is 62, Singapore 84, and Tokyo 65. In Sydney, the temperature is 52.
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1: Welcome back to the Aria Pops Concert. I'm Wendy Barnett. Thank you for joining me. We always like to begin with a longer selection after news and weather, and we'll start with an 8-minute work from Gustav Mahler's Symphony No. 1. The first version premiered in 1889 in Budapest with Mahler conducting, and the second movement is based on the Landler, an Austrian folk dance related to the waltz. Here's the second movement of Mahler Symphony No. 1 with Jascha Horenstein conducting the Vienna Symphony Orchestra.
0: Aria, the world's best classical music, now being broadcast to the world.

That was the second movement to Gustav Mahler Symphony No. 1 here on the Aria Pops Concert. Coming up, we'll hear music from Giacomo Puccini, Antonin Dvorak, Beethoven, and right now, we'll start with Claude Debussy's Arabesque for Piano No. 1 with Nancy Allen performing this work on the harp. And then we'll move into Johann Strauss I's Radetzky March for Orchestra with Paul Kantscheider conducting the Vienna Volksoper Orchestra.

The Radetzky March for Orchestra by Johann Strauss I. Before that, we heard Arabesque for Piano No. 1, performed by Nancy Allen on the harp, composed by Claude Debussy. Coming up in about 11 minutes, a check of news and weather here on ARIA Radio as we continue until 7 o'clock U.S. Central Time, when David joins us with his Daily Delights. Do stay with us. Now music from Felix Mendelssohn's Incidental Music to A Midsummer Night's Dream with The Wedding March. It's one of the most successful 19th century examples of orchestral music written for Shakespearean theater, and it's a notable one as performed and used in many weddings over the years, with Malcolm Sargent conducting the BBC Symphony Orchestra. We'll also start with Cecchialita Manina from La Bohème by Giacomo Puccini. Here's Antonino Vado conducting the Orchestra of La Scala Milan with soloist Giuseppe Di Stefano.

0: The Wedding March from Act 4 of A Midsummer Night's Dream, Incidental Music to the Play by Felix Mendelssohn. Before that, we heard Che Galita Manina from La Boheme by Giacomo Puccini. Coming up after a short break, music from Edward Elgar's Cello Concerto. I'll be right back after this check of U.S. news, sports, business, and weather.
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2: Here's a U.S. news update, together with sports and business news. The United States military has carried out strikes against Iranian drones and radar sites, while Tehran says it has targeted American bases in Kuwait and Bahrain. This exchange in the Gulf represents the latest test of a ceasefire between the two nations. The development has escalated tensions in the region. The United States men's national team suffered a narrow defeat in their final World Cup send-off match, losing 1-0 to Germany. Despite a thunderbolt strike from defender Antoine Robinson, the team could not find the equalizer. Player ratings highlighted Robinson's performance as a bright spot. The team now turns its attention to the 2026 World Cup. The Dow Jones Industrial Average hit a new all-time intraday high, heading toward its 15th record close of 2026. The rally comes despite a broader market pullback in semiconductor stocks, driven by a revenue miss from Broadcom. In economic news, the United States economy added 172,000 jobs in May, surpassing expectations. Additionally, Bank of America announced plans to hire nearly 4,000 summer interns and campus recruits. Keep listening for a world news bulletin at the top of each hour.
3: A look at temperatures across the country. Boston reports 81, Chicago 76, and Denver 88. New York is at 86, Los Angeles 74, and San Francisco 63. Seattle shows 54, and here in small town Texas, it is 85. Our next look at U.S. weather will be at the bottom of the next hour.
0: Welcome back to the Aria Pops Concert. I'm Wendy Barnett, here with you playing the most popular works by the most famous composers of all time, and we'll begin with one of those, an 8-minute work from Edward Elgar's Cello Concerto with the opening movement performed by cellist Jacqueline Dupré. This recording with Sir John Barbaroli in the London Symphony Orchestra became one of the most famous recordings of Elgar's Cello Concerto. Jacqueline Dupré, her career was cut short by multiple sclerosis. And we'll hear this work right now performed by the London Symphony Orchestra under the direction of Sir John Barbaroli. This is the first movement of Edward Elgar's Cello Concerto in E minor.
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The opening movement to Edward Elgar's Cello Concerto here on the Aria Pops Concert. Coming up, we'll hear music from Brahms, Copland, and much more as the Aria Pops Concert continues. Right now, a couple more selections. Let's hear Beethoven's Symphony No. 7 with the third movement in Leopold Stokowski conducting the NBC Symphony Orchestra. And we'll start with Antonín Dvořák's Slavonic Dance No. 4. The dances were first written for piano four hands and then later orchestrated by Antonín Dvořák. Well, we'll hear Antal Doráty conducting the Royal Philharmonic Orchestra.

That was the third movement to Beethoven's Symphony No. 7. Before that, Antonín Dvořák's Slavonic Dance No. 4. Thank you for joining me for the Aria Pops concert today. I'm Wendy Barnett, and I'm here with you each day starting at 4 o'clock U.S. Central Time, playing the most popular works by the most famous composers of all time. Coming up at the top of the hour, David joins us with his Daily Delights. He's got a great lineup today. Music from Wagner, Schubert, Massenet, and much, much more. Do stay with us here on Aria Radio. I'll leave you today with music from Aaron Copland's. We'll hear Hoedown from Rodeo with Michael Tilson Thomas conducting the San Francisco Symphony Orchestra. And we'll start with Hungarian Dance No. 6 by Johannes Brahms. This was written for piano four hands. And we'll hear Gabriela Molnár and Erika Remove at the pianos.

0: Aria, streaming the best of popular classical music all the time. Welcome to the encore repeat of David's Daily Delights show. His show runs from 7 till 12 every morning, U.S. Central Time, and then repeats from 7 till 12 every evening.
1: David Rell here. Welcome to the start of my Saturday show. And of course, thank you, Wendy Barnett, for your lovely Aria Pops concert. These last 3 hours, world news and weather, and then we open as we always do with an overture.
2: Here are world news headlines. A 7-month-old baby has been killed after Israeli soldiers opened fire on a car in the West Bank. The incident occurred on Saturday, June 6th. The shooting adds to escalating tensions in the region as the ceasefire with Iran faces further strain. Israeli forces have also seized a Crusader-era castle as troops push deeper into Lebanon. Ukrainian drones have targeted Russia's second-largest city, St. Petersburg, in what Moscow describes as an unprecedented attack. Residents were urged to stay indoors for the first time since the war began. The assault marks a significant escalation in the conflict, bringing hostilities directly to a major Russian city far from the front lines.
3: A look at international temperatures shows London at 57, Paris at 57, and Berlin at 60. Rome is warmer at 67. In Asia, Beijing is 65, Singapore is 84, and Tokyo is 66. Down under, Sydney reports 56.
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1: Our opening overture today is to an early Wagner opera, so early that it's not really one of his official mainstream 10 overtures. It's the overture to his opera Rienzi. But for whatever reason, Wagner's sort of home, the Festspiel house that he built himself in Bayreuth, that preserves his legacy and performs his operas at a festival every year, has decided this year, for the first time ever, to do a performance of Rienzi. Let's hear the overture, Zubinmeter, with the New York Philharmonic.
5: Aria, popular classical music, making the world a better place, one song at a time.